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Right there, 93.3 FLZ, Tampa Bay's number one hit music channel. My name is EJ. Shout out to Ariana Grande. I am so ready for this new album, especially if all of the songs sound like this one right here, because I feel like this song right here is like low-key timeless, y'all. Hate That I Made You Love Me.

0: 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It's EJ. How was your day?
1: It was pretty good, considering it was work.
2: Considering that I gotta, like, work and whatnot.
1: Yeah.
2: Yo, don't you hate when work gets in the middle of your social life? It's the worst.
1: Right? I feel like I could be great if I didn't have to worry about money.
2: I know. 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

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My name is EJ. You ever hooked up with a coworker before? And if so, how was it afterwards? Was it awkward? Let your boy hit a T, y'all. 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

Hey, Justin Bieber, Speed Demon right there for my girl Ashley. Appreciate you having us on, man. She's trying to win this money, $2,500. You just got to wake up with the Joe Show, all right? 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

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It is EJ. Did you see how Olivia Rodrigo is joining Fortnite? Apparently, yeah, she's going to have a NPC going to be dropping on the game, and apparently you can play it today. 93.3 FLZ.

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2: Yeah, let's go. It's time for the hit list. What's poppin'? My name is EJ. It is me, EJ, on the gram. What do you want to hear, bruh? Hit me up, and you know I'll get your song on as we jump into song number 9. We're also talking about coworker hookup stories. Have you ever hooked up with a coworker before? And if so, was it awkward afterwards? Like, tell me all about it, man. Song number 9, Justin Bieber, UConn.

Yo, Pink Panthers and Zara Larson right there. So number 6 inside the 9 o'clock hit list. 93.3 FLZ, Tampa Bay's number 1 hit music channel. My name is EJ, my guy Benson Boone right here. Coming through, this one right here just dropped. And he's going to be at our iHeartRadio Music Festival this year. AXS.com if you want to get those tickets. Top of

Yo, Pitbull, Damn I Love Miami. That is song number four right there inside the 9 o'clock hit list. 93.3 FLZ, Tampa Bay's number one hit music channel. We got a lot of new premieres on the countdown tonight, man. Somber, My Body Isn't Ready. This is song number three. Let's go. 93.3 FLZ.

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My name is EJ Bra. People are really dying on this hill talking about Taylor's wedding is going to be at MSG. There's clues and everything. There's like a whole rabbit hole down TikTok. Y'all are doing the most right now. Opalite's on 83.3 FLZ.

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Got a weekend's on 93.3 FLZ, Tampa Bay's number one hit music channel. My name is EJ, bro. 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Don't judge me, but your boy be hungry, okay? 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

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My name is EJ. Shout out to Olivia Rodrigo, man. If you listen to that album, you're definitely going to be sad listening to it. It's so, like, water sign coded. 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
1: 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I'm at like Crystal Rosas. More on the way from our girl Taylor Swift, Alex Warren, some Sabrina Carpenter. 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
1: It's the new hit list. I'm Crystal Rosas. Pretty big. 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She announced her 2026 Australian tour dates. 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

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A few left here on the new hit list. I'll be back tomorrow night. Till then, on everything, I'm at La Crystal Rosas. 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

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Jamie Furrow, it all goes down later on this morning. Sky Zone here. Is it Largo or Clearwater? But it's on the 727 side. The Joe Show broadcasting live. Yeezy tickets up for grabs. We're going to find out who the true gold diggers are. I

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Tampa Bay's number one in music channel. It's JB Ferrer. They have announced the new Campfire S'mores Oreo cookie. It's basically a vanilla double-stuffed Oreo dipped in chocolate fudge, topped with mini marshmallows and graham cracker crumbles. Now, here's the thing. You can only get them on their website. You get them in a 12-pack, and they're $25. $25, y'all are out of

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It's Jamie Ferreira. Let's get some Harry Styles in on a Friday morning. Why not? It's American Girls.

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It's 93.3 FLZ, Tampa Bay's number one music channel. Shavy Ferry, yeah, I know we're like halfway to Christmas, which means we're like, I don't know, I can't do the math. We're really close to Halloween, we'll just call it that, right? Practical Magic 2 is coming out. The trailer has dropped. 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

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JB Furrier, we'll get into how you can score free tickets to Sunday's show in a little bit right here. The 250K USA giveaway, four chances, $2,500 today. 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

AI has taken over the internet. Wrong answers, made up facts. 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

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Shavy Ferreira, Sky Zone Clearwater is where you need to be if you want to cop these Kanye West tickets for Sunday's show. We're all going to be there. You can come party with us. All you got to do is be the gold digger. Details

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Told y'all War of the Roses was going to be insane. 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

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I'm JB Ferrer. The Ukrainian army has been employing catfish-style tactics to learn more about the location of their enemies, posing as single, lonely women, catering the single, lonely, soldiers, and they...

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It's 93.3 FLZ, Tampa Bay's number one music channel. JB Ferrer, 4th of July is going to be insane. I heard that they lifted the fireworks ban in the state of Florida, which works out well if you don't have the initials JPP. But yeah, either way, we are going to have some fun on the radio. We're going to be mixing all day long. You are going to love it. 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

new Alex Warren right there. Fever Dreams on 93.3 FLZ, Tampa Bay's number one music channel. Shay, before that reminds me, you got not one, but two world premieres coming up for New Music Fridays right here. We got some new Benson Boone, some

Just saying. First, somebody impersonated Justin Bieber in Vegas, got into all the clubs, and then did free performances. Now you got a guy looking like Justin Bieber trying to kidnap people. What is going on? It's 93.3 FLZ. Tampa Bay's number one in music channel of JB Ferrer. What a time to be alive, right?

Yeah, I wouldn't recommend going to Miami right now, because if it's 105 here in Tampa, it's got to be easily 120 down there, because, you know, they're close to the equator. It's 93.3 FLZ, Tampa Bay's number one in music channel. I'm JB Furr. I paid attention a little bit in geography. My point is, though, it is hot AF outside, and for the next 2.5 to 3 months, our electric bills are going to go through the roof, y'all.

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0: Kanye is going to do on Saturday because he has the day off between shows at Ray J. It's 93.3 FLZ, Tampa Bay's number one music channel. Jamie Ferg, could you imagine if he just randomly popped up in Soho?
1: Yeah.
0: You know you got tickets coming to his show on Sunday at Ray J. The Joe Show is hooking you up. They're going to be broadcasting live from Sky Zone here in Clearwater. Gold digging for Kanye tickets. Yeah, details coming up after 6:00.

0: 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And by then, who cares? 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
18: 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Hey, quick question for the parents listening right now. 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
1: I like that. Yeah. That sounds good. Shout out to Stephanie. It says Stephanie Pizza. If your last name is actually Pizza, you are amazing. You're amazing no matter what. You're helping us out, by the way. We need you to say our station name. I did not do it yesterday, and that was a massive mistake. I'll never make that mistake again because you guys are going to help me. So click that red microphone button on our iHeartRadio app, the whole entire show. Why would I say it if you're going to say it? You do it better than me. So leave us that talk back and say 93.3 FLZ. And also, too, if you want to leave a talk back and let us know about this, although just say the station name. Call in about this, please. 800-409-9393. Kiss, baby. Keep it simple, stupid. Pop or soda? Pop or soda? Why do you care so much about this, Katie?
2: Well, I was texting with our friend Toby.
1: We all love Toby.
2: And I was laughing because Toby always makes fun of me because what do you call those things where you park your car and there's floors, there's levels?
1: A garage?
3: Parking garage?
2: I call it a parking ramp.
1: What?
2: It's a parking ramp. That's what we call it in Wisconsin.
4: That's a Wisconsin.
1: Is it because they only have one parking garage?
2: Yeah, a ramp is like, ramp. You park in the ramp.
1: Really?
2: So is it like a skateboard park? Why is it a ramp? And I think it's like a regional thing. It's a ramp.
3: I've never heard a
1: ramp up. We're all from the Midwest.
3: Yeah.
1: I've never heard that.
3: A parking ramp?
2: Ramp up?
3: Mm-mm.
1: Yeah, but what happens if you go down?
3: Yeah.
2: You ramp down.
3: No.
1: So what do you want to know about pop or soda, though? What do you say?
2: So I was saying, like, what are some things that you say in that Florida that you maybe had to change, but it's like where you're from.
3: I'm never just not calling it pop. It's always pop. I know people call it soda out here.
1: It is soda.
3: It's pop.
1: It's it's soda.
3: Mm-mm.
1: It is soda.
3: My sister is raising my kids to say soda because they live on the East Coast. I was like, no, it's pop. It's pop.
1: It's soda. I was born in Arizona. They call it soda there, and then we moved to Michigan. They call it pop. They're all wrong.
3: It's pop.
1: They don't know what they're talking about. It's soda. It's been soda. Everyone knows it's soda.
4: Unless you go... Dude, Joe, I went to Louisiana one time, and I said,
1: yeah,
4: they call it Coke.
3: Our code,
2: everything's a Coke.
4: Everything's a Coke. So I'm like, hey, can I get a Sprite? Like, you mean a Coke? I'm like, no, I mean a Sprite. Yeah. No, you're like, you want a Coke? And then they say, you ask what kind of Coke you want, and then they'll ask what flavor. And I'm like, that's weird. I don't know. Louisiana people, man. Raging Cajuns are crazy.
1: It's always been pop.
2: What do you call that thing in the hallway where you get a sip? Pop.
1: Does no one listen to me?
3: You said it's always been popping. It is.
1: No, I was waiting for someone to say,
4: oh, correct.
1: Soda.
3: Oh,
4: yeah.
3: I'm not going to correct you because I think it's fine. I'm not going to correct
1: you. What are
3: you
1: saying?
2: Oh, so what do you call that thing in the hallway where you get a little hydration?
4: A water fountain.
3: Water fountain.
2: It's a bubbler.
1: A Coke key?
2: What?
4: It is not a bubbler.
2: That's water.
1: Oh, that's water. That's how you drink water?
3: What do you call
4: what
3: do you call the thing you push around the grocery store?
2: A cart.
3: Okay. I call it a buggy.
2: See?
3: Go get the buggy.
1: That is, what are you, 90?
3: Go get the buggy.
1: That is not a buggy?
3: Yes.
1: That's like a horse and buggy.
3: They say go get the buggy. Come on, go get
1: no,
3: the buggy.
1: No one's ever said get
3: I
1: a buggy.
3: I always go get the buggy. Mm-hmm.
1: That's wrong. Everything about that is wrong.
3: No.
1: What else? I'm trying to think of, what are other things?
2: Okay, when you are diagonal from something, are you catty corner or are you kitty corner?
4: Wait,
3: I've never
4: even
3: heard of that.
1: Huh?
4: I've never heard of this.
2: In Florida, it's a catty corner, but in Wisconsin, we call it kitty corner.
1: And Joe doesn't call it.
2: You've never heard of that?
3: Hey,
2: you're like, it's like diagonal from you.
3: The kitty corner in my day was something else.
1: I thought like kitty. Hey, Lisa.
5: I say soda. I'm from the East Coast. I'm from New York. But there's also caramel, and it's caramel. So what do you think about that one?
3: Oh, it's caramel.
1: It's caramel.
2: I say caramel.
1: Nope, it's caramel.
5: When I was up east, it was...
3: Do you call it a pecan or pecan?
1: Pecan.
3: Ooh.
1: Pecan.
5: Pecan.
3: Pecan.
1: Pecan.
3: Yeah,
1: pie.
3: But I know people call pecan.
1: No, pecan pie. No, pecan pie.
3: Pecan pie.
2: Pecan.
1: I think it's pecan pie.
3: Now you're just like malfunctioning.
1: I don't know. I don't know what I call it. Well, to be honest with you, I don't even think I've had a pecan.
5: Orange? Is it orange or orange?
1: Orange.
3: Orange.
1: What about pillow or palo?
3: What?
2: Pillow.
1: Milk
2: pillow.
1: Or milk?
2: Oh, milk.
3: Red or red?
5: Do we say purple or purple?
1: What? If someone says purple, I'm going to think that they had something
3: that
1: added.
3: One.
2: The The Pinerbal.
5: Now you got a good one.
6: That is pink amazing.
4: What's that?
5: Pink or pink?
4: All right.
2: Yeah, Lisa, messing with us.
1: We love you, Lisa. You're the best.
5: We love you guys too. Take care.
1: Tammy, your husband's from Wisconsin, so everything that Katie says, your husband says.
7: Yes, exactly.
1: When something bad happens to him, if there's a mistake or maybe someone's dropped something, does he go, oh?
7: No.
2: Really? Even if I'm like, oh?
1: Oh.
2: Oh.
7: Oh. Oh, I thought you said oops.
2: No.
7: Yeah.
2: Oop, excuse me.
1: Oop.
7: Yep.
1: Is it how are you or how are ya?
2: How you
7: how
2: doing?
7: How are you?
1: It's how are ya?
2: How are you doing?
1: I always get made fun of my fiance, born and raised in Dunedin, mm-hmm. went to Clearwater High. She says that I talk unbelievably strange.
2: What is like? What kind of words do you say?
1: Like instead of, I don't say you, I say ya. Yeah. How you doing?
2: Okay, yeah.
1: I don't say doing. I say doing.
2: Don't.
7: Well, I'm from Pittsburgh, and we say yuns.
1: Oh, yeah,
2: you do. Yeah, you do.
1: Yuns. What does yuns mean? Like, it's like you, right?
7: Yuns means you all.
1: Okay,
2: all right. Say it in a sentence.
1: Yeah, my buddy Clay's from Pittsburgh, and he always says stuff like that, and I'm confused. You know who doesn't? DJ.
7: That's how you know somebody from Pittsburgh.
1: I like that.
7: But Tammy, yeah, I just wanted to give Katie a little bit of credit.
1: Yeah, well, sometimes we got to give Katie credit, don't we?
2: Thank you.
1: Tammy, we love you.
2: I can get it.
1: Tell your husband we
7: love
1: say
7: love you guys.
1: Hi.
2: Love you. And go Pack-O.
1: Sally, you're from Ohio, and your grandparents would say soda pop. Why do both?
8: I don't know. I just remember as a child. I mean, you know, I've got a few years on me, so... I just remember my grandma always calling it soda pop. You know, she would tell my grandpa, she called him Rick, and she'd be like, Rick, go get me a soda pop.
1: Soda pop.
8: So I don't know, you know, and like I said, I mean, I'm not
2: young.
8: That's
2: acceptable.
8: Yeah, I do remember that. I always just called it pop in Ohio, but I have transitioned to calling it soda living in Florida.
2: Oh, come on. Don't let anything change you. Be your own self.
3: Stick to your roots.
1: No, yeah. Say soda. But, hey, soda's right.
8: What about, you guys were talking about stuff. What about crick or creek?
1: Creek?
2: It's the crick. What?
1: What?
2: Yeah,
8: it's the crick. It's the crick. That's exactly how I say it, too. It's the crick. It always will be the crick.
2: C-R-E-K.
8: I'm
2: going to
8: go walking barefooted in the crick.
1: Yeah, what is the place? Isn't there a place that literally is Creek in the name and everyone calls it Creek? What is the place? Oh, Schitt's Creek.
8: There's many places that call it. It's not Schitt's Creek. You know, there's names that have Creek in it. Yeah,
2: y'all are just making up stuff. It's Creek.
1: You guys got to watch TV.
8: But I like the parking garage. I've never heard of the parking ramp before.
2: Yeah, you got to get down with the parking ramp.
1: Is it garage or garage? Is it garage?
8: Garage.
4: Or garage.
8: Garage.
2: Is it the remote control or the channel changer?
4: Or the clicker. Or the clicker. Clicker. Clicker.
1: You guys.
8: The clicker. Yeah, that's a big one. The clicker.
1: What the hell's going on?
2: What do you call it?
1: Hey, do you call cable the dish still? Where am I? Sally, we love you. Charlie, you have family in Britain.
9: I do. So I've actually born there, and I still have.
1: Do me a massive favor before we get into this. Tell them all that they lost me a lot of money. England can go eat it. They're my least favorite soccer team now. All right, moving on.
9: Hey, okay, I will. Huh? I also want to say I'm a first time caller, and I love you guys. I listen to you every morning.
2: We love you.
4: What took you so long?
2: And we listen to you every morning.
9: But I wanted to say, in England, they call it a fizzy drink. I've never heard anyone over there call it a soda or a pop. It's a fizzy drink.
1: You know what they also do in England? Arrest you for liking tweets. So
4: that's true.
1: I'm not going after anything.
4: Yeah, I'm not either.
1: Not I mean.
4: Toss not me in jail.
1: Not me. Charlie, we love you. We appreciate you finally calling in, and you made us laugh. So do us a favor, please call in more often. All right.
9: Oh, I will. I love you guys.
1: Love you more. Love you more. Hey, on the iHeartRadio app, we're taking talkbacks right now. 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

0: Good morning, good morning, good morning. Hey, we're doing a new thing, and I would love for you to help us out and co-host the Joe Show. 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Hey, it's Joe from St. Pete, and we are 93.3 FLZ. 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
2: ¡Yeah, vamos! ¡Huepa!
0: So go leave us that talk back. We'll play you. I mean, this might be the new thing we do on the show. We might do this forever. Forever. That's what Alyssa and I are going to have. Forever. And the end of the year, we're going to get married, and I can't wait. And my fiance got very bold last night. She made a bold statement. She told me I can't play intramural basketball. And to that I say, I'm not going to listen to you.
2: You should listen.
0: No, I'm going to.
2: She knows, right?
0: She's terrified. I guess she has a coworker that tore his something in his knee like a week before the wedding. So like in the wedding, he had crutches and like a brace on.
2: Way to ruin photos.
0: But like,
3: and just the overall experience. Think about this, Joe. If you're walking down the aisle with that, and then you're right, Ashley.
2: The first dance.
3: Come on, man. There's a reason why, Joe, in pro contracts for players, and I know you're not a pro athlete.
0: I kind of am.
3: With
0: I'm
3: your,
0: built
3: I mean,
0: like
3: one. you're wearing your kit right now. But there's a reason where they void contracts if somebody gets injured doing another sport. Like, for example, I'm sure there's some Bucks players that have in their contract, you can't go skiing, or you can't be playing off-season basketball and stuff like that.
0: I'm not going to go skiing. I just want to play some intramural basketball.
3: Yeah, I know, but
2: there's a big chance that you could get injured.
0: I can never get you guys to say yes to anything, and I got you all to say yes to playing basketball.
2: I'll say yes after you get married.
3: Yes, I agree.
2: January 2027, I'll play basketball with you.
0: No, we got to start it now, guys.
3: Why?
2: And now that you're so adamant on it, I know something's going to happen.
0: You guys might not be interested in it in 6 months.
2: We can play horse.
3: Or pig.
2: I could be down with that.
0: I want a ball. I want a hoop.
2: No, because I'm telling you, crushes will not look good with the tux.
0: I want someone to go, hey, where you been? Haven't seen you in a while. And I want to answer, been hooping.
2: Don't know, with the brace.
0: I want someone to call me and not pick up. And then I text them and go, sorry, I was hooping.
2: I was playing basketball. So.
0: That's right. 800-409-9393. Anyone listening right now get like an injury in their adult life doing something that maybe they shouldn't have been doing, or did you have? I mean, is anyone listening who did kind of ruin their wedding pictures or have a significant other who did something like that? I really thought that you guys were going to convince, you know, Alyssa. I had this plan that I was going to play this moment back. And she was going to go, you know what? Because let me tell you something. She loves Ashley and Katie. She loves Jed too, but like,

0: Three will throw you off.
1: This is crazy. All right, Kaylee. Love
0: you. She didn't meet you with a broken leg.
1: Hey, oh, my man. Come on. You're going to be one of those guys on the intramural basketball team.
2: Hey, my man, play basketball. You know that you can, like, walk out the studio and trip and break your arm?
3: Yep.
2: It could happen.
3: It could.
2: You could go to the bathroom, the floor is wet, slip and fall, bump, done.
0: Just but that's an accident. Basketball. Playing basketball, right. He's asking for an injury.
4: Yeah, you're putting yourself in that situation.
2: How long you been playing basketball, Joe?
0: When's the last time you played basketball, Joe?
2: Have you had an accident your whole life? No.
4: The last time he played, he was 21.
2: He's not that far off.
1: Jules, we would be taking the opportunity for you to play basketball away if we don't do this. So I can't take that away from you either.
2: Yeah, no, absolutely not. We can't do this. Like, no. If he wants to play basketball. Like,
3: that's right.
2: I'm like, you can literally just trip on your way to the... to your car.
0: And I'm not saying that that's not a possibility, but I'm also saying Katie and I are saying he's putting himself in a position to get injured.
4: Yeah, it's too risky. Do not tempt fate.
2: He's never gotten injured, though. He hasn't gotten injured.
0: He hasn't played since he was actually an athlete.
5: He hasn't gotten injured. Keyword is yet.
0: Yeah.
5: Yet.
0: The chances are not zero. It could happen.
1: You guys.
2: He could throw his hit playing golf, though.
0: He did.
1: True. I could get hurt playing golf.
0: So why do you hurt?
5: Why do you want to play a sport where the chance of injury is exponentially higher than playing golf?
1: I was playing golf over the weekend, and I hit a bad shot. I mainly hit bad shots, and I went to slam the club on the ground. And instead, I slammed it on my shin. You guys should see my shin. It hurts.
2: Oh, my goodness.
1: Yeah, but in basketball, I don't have a golf club.
5: No, you just have a ball.
1: I just have a ball. Ball's
0: and
1: like.
0: And concrete. Bumping around.
2: Ashley and Katie want you to live in the bubble, Joe.
0: I do until December.
1: They're no fun. Jules and I have a new team, and you guys aren't invited.
5: Until 2027.
2: No.
0: Right. Yeah,
2: we need to practice on 2K.
1: We do.
2: You tell me when,
1: Jules. We can play. You want to play today?
2: If I get home on time, you know, work sucks. I know.
0: Adulting. Yeah, they said it'd be fun.
1: All right, I'll text you.
2: Bye.
1: Adam, help me out on this. You agree? This would be the best opportunity for us.
6: Hey, yo, my man. You're already married, dude. So let's not. Joe, you're not married. So. You don't want to be walking down the aisle like that, dude.
0: See?
6: Listen. I the night that I had planned on asking my wife at now to marry me, I've actually permission from her parents. Excuse me. I went out and told my brother, I can't play football anymore, dude. I said I'm gonna hurt myself. Sure enough, aww. I tore everything in my knee. They could not find my ACL, Joe. You don't realize how much you want one till you don't have one.
3: What doctor did you go to where they can't find your ACL? That sounds like a doctor.
6: Listen, it exploded, brother. They couldn't find it. It wasn't hanging on. It wasn't hanging on anymore, Joe.
0: Stop.
6: So listen, and the pain is astronomical, dude. Let me tell you something. You're not going to be wanting to walk at all. So, you know, I mean, obviously there's different knee injuries, but man, don't take the chance, dude.
0: We're going to have Jed carrying you down the aisle.
1: This is not going the way.
4: Like a little papoose, like a baby.
1: Last night, she tells me this, and I go on my phone immediately, and I have that look on my face, and she goes, are you going to talk about this tomorrow? And I'm like, yes. And she's like, it doesn't matter what anyone says, you're not doing it. And I really thought everyone was going to be, I thought Adam would be on my side.
6: Listen, Joe, I still look at pictures. I still look at pictures of actually the day I asked my wife to marry me on the beach with a big ass knee brace on, dude. I almost forgot which knee I could kneel on. Like it's no fun, brother.
1: All right.
6: And I've been playing sports since I was four. So, you know, I'm 44 now. So it's a long ass time.
1: All right, fine. Adam, love you, man. Thank you for the warning. And
0: yeah, thank you for talking some sense into him.
1: Yeah, I'm sure.
6: Well, hopefully I did. And hey, yo, my man's married. I'm in Spring Hill too. Hey, yo, my man. But listen, he can't be giving you any advice like that, brother. He don't have to worry about walking down the aisle.
1: All right, Adam. I'll talk to you later. What a day.
5: Yeah, but that, we just don't want you to end up like Aaron Jacobson.
1: Do me a favor. Don't even podcast
5: No, I have.
1: Don't even. No,
5: we
1: got to
5: Let the record show, Your Honor.
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0: checking right now, Ashley.
1: Sorry. There
0: Come
1: we go.
0: Come on. We've only been here for an hour,
1: Ashley. You did it wrong because you have the headset on. You're supposed to be like you're in the plane. You're the pilot.
0: I didn't know.
2: You're Britney Spears today.
0: Guy.
3: Throwback.
0: I'm Britney always.
1: Yeah, yeah.
0: Guys, good morning.
1: Good morning.
3: Good morning.
0: We're at Sky Zone right now, getting ready for what I believe to be the funnest giveaway we've ever had. I think. I don't know. Think back to all the giveaways we've ever done. I don't think we've ever done anything like this. We did a ping pong tournament one time or the beer pong thing. what else have we done?
4: Taylor Swift.
0: What did we do for Taylor Swift? I don't remember.
1: Was it people like digging through like a treasure chest or something?
0: A treasure chest?
1: Do you remember that?
3: That was at the show.
1: Oh.
3: Yeah.
0: I don't remember anything. I don't remember what I did yesterday.
3: Remember we pulled tickets out of me and I dressed up as a turkey?
0: We pulled what out of you?
3: When I dressed up as the turkey for Thanksgiving.
0: Oh, yeah.
1: Yeah, turkey.
0: You're off of 19 and, I don't know. Some city that's off of 19. This is going to be cool, though. We're in Largo. This is kind of right off of 19, truthfully. I don't know. I just think that this is going to be a day filled with fun. We'll give away a ton of Kanye West tickets. You can join us. Get here by 7. The competition starts at 8, and I know if I was listening and I was this person, I'd probably show up at 8. But don't do that. Mm-hmm. Don't do that. You got to sign up on waivers and stuff like that, and by the time you're finished with all of it, if you get here at 8, chances are, you know, 40, 50 people would already have gone before you. So get there at 7. Let's make this thing happen. What are you guys looking forward to most today?
3: Oh, man, I'm looking forward to meeting the
0: ladies
3: listeners
0: first.
3: You said guys.
0: You know, we're going to have, today is.
1: That's a rhetorical, right, guys.
0: Say this right now. We had a very dramatic ending
1: to
0: our show yesterday. And then there was a video that was posted after that. Did you see the video?
1: I did.
0: So we're going to have to talk more about all of that today.
1: Mm-hmm.
0: And I need to know how Jed and I need to know how Ashley is feeling. So we'll see. But the way you came in there to say what you were looking for, I almost sense more explosive energy from you again today.
3: No, I don't think so. I'm going to be a little bit more tame. I just think Joe is the king of digging. He always loves to dig at the little, tiny, little bits of drama, even though there might not be anything there.
0: Katie, was there something there to what happened yesterday?
2: There was zero zen in the room with us.
0: No.
2: Honestly.
1: And this I'm just going to say, this is how I knew Jed was kind of his feelings. If you look at the video, I'm not in the video at all.
2: I saw that, too.
3: Because I was directing it. You were at the video at the end, actually.
1: I know, right? After 3 minutes.
0: I know. I watched the video podcast, and I'm like, oh. But I don't think that it was Jed not trying to put you. I think Jed literally got lost in the moment.
3: That is true.
0: And I don't think he saw anything but a target on Ashley's head. And he was like a bull who saw. Did you wear red yesterday?
1: Did I wear red? No.
3: I think she might have.
1: Well,
3: I don't know. She's not in the video, so I wouldn't know.
1: Right.
0: That's fair. Well, here, we've got a song we got to play to kick off the show. I'm going to kick it off with some Kanye. Real quick, though, what are we looking most forward to today? I know that we've got a lot going on. We're giving away Kanye West tickets. We'll find the Florida Man on the way. Am I the A-hole? So there's a whole bunch that
1: we're
0: going
1: to do. I'm honestly looking forward to finding out if it's going to be a woman or a man to find the gold first. And my money is on a woman.
0: I was going to say, my money's on a woman, too.
2: I just want to see the strategy. Like, this foam pit, it seems innocent, but I saw Joe and Jed jump into it and try to move around.
3: You're struggling.
2: It's like quicksand.
0: It's deep. It really is. And Jed, yours.
3: Mine would be, we have a reformed criminal that's actually going to be participating in today's contest.
0: I love that.
3: So I'm looking forward to meeting him.
0: Do you know that they have a foam pit in jails?
3: I did not know.
0: So he actually is an expert. Yes, they have a foam pit in jails. It's the one fun thing that they get. They get outside time or a foam pit. I hate you, Ashley.

0: We are Tampa Bay's number one and only hit music channel, 93.3 FLZ. Where'd Munchie go? Munchie's not jumping around and everything?
1: I don't know where he is.
2: Going down the slide.
3: Jump around.
0: Wait till we go. We're going to go live on YouTube, and shout out to Munchie for setting everything up. He's like the king of digital. Shout out to DMZ, DJ DMZ. We wouldn't even be here if it wasn't for him. And speaking of not being here, if it wasn't for someone, Nikki, thank you for letting us be here. This is fun. So we're broadcasting live at Sky Zone in Largo. Join us. 7 a.m. is when you can start signing the waivers and everything. And you got to sign waivers because we're going to have you diving in a foam pit looking for gold balls. You're going to be digging for gold. You find the gold, you go to Kanye West. Life is going to be good. I hear that Derek told me that someone very special in my life is on the phone.
3: Let me guess.
0: Yes?
3: Sherry.
1: Yeah, I'm going to guess it's Sherry.
0: I love Sherry. Yes, Sherry's very special in my life. That's like when you guess, have someone guess, hey, how much was this? And they guess way too much.
4: Wendy! Aww.
3: That was my second guess.
0: Derek, let me say hi to Wendy real quick and see. You know, Wendy is everywhere like air. Wendy. Hey, Wendy, are you coming to this?
5: I need to be rescued.
0: What?
5: My tire light's on.
3: Oh, no.
5: Somebody did want me to come today. I couldn't even go get my daughter last night. My husband had to go get her.
0: In other words, you believe that someone maybe let the air out of your tires to sabotage this competition.
3: Because they know she always wins.
0: Winning Wendy is what they call her around Tampa Bay.
5: I wasn't meant to come today or something.
0: Oh, I don't believe that. You are always meant to come. Trust me. I wish you you would be here. So you're not like on the road, are you? Like you're not.
5: Oh, you know. No. I'm waiting for my son to get up to go change the tire and stuff like that. You know,
0: what time is he going to wake up and do this?
5: I don't know. I have to go see. He has to go to work and stuff. I have to catch him before he sneaks out to go work out or something.
0: Yeah,
3: we gotta
0: figure it out, Wendy. Wendy, I would love for you to join us so we can go. Are you a big Kanye West fan?
5: Sure, I'm a fan for everything.
3: That's right. That's what I'm talking about. Right. What did Jed say? I'm down to try one.
5: I can't. Yeah. You know, I can't get to the casino. You know, I can't get to the casino. You know.
0: Yeah. Hey, you think Kanye's sexy?
5: Sure. If I was,
0: you ever had a little
5: 30 years?
0: You ever had a? Hey, you ever have a little chocolate in your life, Wendy? You like chocolate?
5: I have a lot of things you don't know.
0: Yeah,
3: oh, okay.
0: Wendy
3: at the dog.
2: Yeah, she has layers.
0: Well, Wendy, if we get if we have extra tickets, you already know I'm going to send you you a pair. But no promises. We probably don't have extras. But if that were to happen, you'd get them. Okay.
5: See. Well, at least I'm being honest and say I can't get there. So if I can't, you
0: I love you. And
5: safety comes first for this car.
0: Amen to that.
5: Now, so.
0: If I found out you drove over here with a flat tire, I'd be mad at you. So, all right, I love you, Wendy. We'll talk to you later. And I have a fear. I overpromised. All right, I can't wait to see her. We love you, Wendy. Have a good day. I have a fear that I Jed Schilling this whole entire thing.
1: Oh, no.
3: What do you mean?
0: Well, with Jed and Billy Strings, Jed ended up having to take away tickets from people.
3: Oh.
0: I have a fear that I told a bunch of people that they had tickets and I don't have the tickets for them. Have you guys had people reach out and ask for tickets?
3: Yeah, people from out of state, too, trying to fly in.
0: Did you get them any tickets?
3: No!
0: What did you say to them? I have a I have a problem with if someone asks for something, I give it to them.
3: I just ha-ha-ha. The request, ha-ha-ha.
0: That's all you do?
3: Yes!
1: I send them
3: the link. Because
1: why would
3: you even think that I have these tickets? It's Kanye West.
0: Because we have a bunch of tickets.
3: They don't know that.
0: Oh, fair enough. Did you have people asking?
2: I had a few people.
0: And what do you say to them?
2: I say that it is above my pay grade. I'm like, I don't know. I don't have control of the tickets.
0: That's all you say?
2: Yeah.
0: And they believe you?
2: Well, now they don't.
1: Well, why?
6: You just gave up the whole entire
2: I know.
0: How did I give up anything?
6: Because Katie just said.
0: I just said, do they believe you?
2: Sure, yeah.
0: That's it. Hey, Nikki. Nikki handles all the tickets. Actually, hold on. DMZ handles the tickets. Nikki gets them.
2: Ticket
0: DMZ
2: Daddy.
0: Sends them out. Hey, Ticket Daddy, have you had a lot of people asking for the Kanye tickets?
7: Absolutely.
0: Who?
7: People from nightclubs, managers, GMs.
0: Oh, what about women?
7: Some of them.
0: Yeah.
7: Bartenders.
3: Oh, yeah.
0: And if you, do you ever say, like, in, you know, we're not going to judge. You ever tell them yes if they go out with you?
7: No.
0: I would.
2: What?
0: If I was single and I had access to a billion Kanye West tickets, I'd invite anyone with a pulse who was a woman. You know?
6: He'd invite the whole
2: roster. Like, you can have the ticket if I can go with you.
0: Yes.
2: There you go.
0: And then I'd be like Rasheed Wallace of the Pistons. I'd bounce around section to section to a different girl. That would be fun. Anyways, my fiance's listening right now, and I wanted to say hi, babe. I love you.
3: Hey, Casey. Okay, you didn't get it. I got her real name.
0: What did you say?
3: I called her the wrong name, like you had a roster, but no, it's just Alyssa.
0: Yeah, thanks. Don't make me mess with you, Ashley. Don't make me mess with you. Kanye West tickets. Listen, the reason why I'm saying no to a bunch of people is because they're for you. Join us, Sky Zone. I'm

0: That is Pink Panthers and Zara Larsson stateside on 93.3 FLZ. Coming up next, we've got What's Your Sign? Get that morning reading in minutes. We'll be back real soon.
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5: 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Aries, you'll have a fearless attitude today. Taurus, enjoy just having a good day. And last but not least, Geminis, be spontaneous.
6: And we say thank you, thank you, thank you.
7: Oh, oh, oh.

0: White guys? Is it only a white guy thing?
1: What?
0: Well, Ashley thinks that white guys like to have their toes out.
2: They do!
1: I don't think it's a white guy thing. I think it's a white person thing.
3: I'm okay with girls having our toes
4: My
3: out.
4: My toes are not out right now.
1: Can I give you $5?
3: I do. Like the thong sandals when I was in high school and college. Guys love that thong sandal.
0: Yeah.
3: And it just, I don't know.
0: 800-409-9393. We literally talked about how there is a warning out right now about thong sandals. Mm. And I guess like the trend for this year where like Kendall Jenner and Hailey Bieber and all them, they're bringing back thong sandals. Mm. So then, I don't know, foot doctors came out and said, hey, thong sandals are not actually a good thing. And then yesterday, I cut my you know, the biggest problem is, and what we really should be talking about, is the fact that I don't have Band-Aids at my house.
4: You don't have Band-Aids?
0: No, I cut my toe yesterday. Oh, and when I did, I woke up my fiance, and she was like, did you get the Band-Aids that I asked you to get like 4 weeks ago? Wherever those are is where the Band-Aids are. And I realized I did not get the Band-Aids.
3: Oh, no.
0: So then my toe was bleeding, and I didn't want to put my shoes on, so I wore sandals to work yesterday.
3: The toes were out.
0: And that's the first thing that Ashley does. The first thing she does is, oh, my God, hold on 1 second. Hold on 1 second.
3: What is he? Toes all, he raw dogging his shoes. He raw dogging his
4: the raw
3: side,
4: dog.
3: Baby.
0: Anyone raw dog their shoes? 800-409-9393. You guys all wear socks.
4: Yeah,
0: every
4: I
0: day,
4: love socks.
3: I just think men's feet are gross. You guys got hair on your toes. Sometimes a lot of you guys don't get pedicures, so your toenails are just extremely long.
4: Sock lint.
3: And not for nothing. You know, I always check Joe's hands. Right now, he does need to get his nails trimmed.
0: I know.
3: His toes. Oh, he need a mani-pedi right now. Okay. I feel sorry for his fiance, Alyssa, being in the bed scratching the sheets. Oh, the claws. Yes.
0: You know what they'd say if I went and got my toes done, if I try to get a pedicure? They go,
3: what?
0: No cut. No cut. They're not going to do anything if I got an open wound.
3: But yeah, guys will wear their toes out anywhere.
0: Laura, is Laura still on the line? Let's talk to Laura.
5: Good morning.
0: Good morning.
5: How y'all doing?
0: Good morning. Listen, life is good when I get to talk to you, and life's good when we're live at Sky Zone in Largo. Laura, do you have your toes out right now?
5: Hey, life is good when you got flip-flops on.
0: So you rock them. Why do you think it is that some people don't want their toes out? You love to have them out.
5: Oh, I love to have. I grew up in Florida, and I tell you what, you can't give me anything but a good flip flop, and that's the end of it. Even though they're not safe to drive in, everybody does it anyhow.
3: Really,
5: I love them.
0: Are they really not safe to drive in?
4: No, because they can get caught under the pedal.
0: What?
5: No, yeah. They can get
0: really?
5: Caught on the carpet by the gas pedal. Yeah.
4: Yep. Laura
5: but
4: gets it.
5: I wear them anyhow, and I do it.
4: She's a rebel. She says YOLO.
0: Let me ask you a question. We worked with a guy. He was a producer for our best buddy's show, Pat and Aaron. And he had a massive foot fetish. And he said that he'd get excited if the women at the office wore thong sandals. Do you ever worry about foot fetish people?
5: That sounds like a personal problem to me. I don't have a problem. I ain't got no foot fetish. I know
0: you don't, but there's creepy guys out there with them.
3: Oh,
0: hey, right. Laura, I love you, and it's almost as if you knew, because let's transition now into our next caller who loves sucking on toes.
3: Oh, yes, he does.
0: By the way, guys, it's only 6:40. Maybe. Hey, Sherry.
6: Hi.
0: Hello, gorgeous. Sherry, you famously one time called in and told us about an abscessed tooth from toes. Do you remember that?
6: Yeah, that's what I did have an abscess. I had to get that tooth pulled out, too. Because I was sucking on five people's toes, four women, one man.
0: Did they? So wait, hold on. Katie wasn't on the show yet when that happened. Can you retell that story?
4: Yeah, Sherry, I need the tea on this.
6: Yeah. I was at a bar around, and this was like on June 27th of 2009. I was 40 years old at the time. I was drinking a Long Island tea, and boy, I was saw my hands and knees crawling and licking on people's feet and sucking on people's toes. So I was putting on the show. Everybody was watching me.
0: Sherry.
3: Oh, my goodness.
0: You then get an abscess tooth from it. When you are doing that, though, Sherry, were they wearing thong sandals?
6: They wasn't wearing no shoes.
0: I bet they, well, that would be very interesting to do without, but Sherry, not a day goes by where I don't, not a day goes by where I don't thank God that I get to have a relationship with you, because you always make me smile. Sherry.
6: Well, hey, you're getting married.
0: That's right. That's right. And I think you should come to the wedding.
6: How am I going to get over there? I ain't got no car yet.
0: I know. We got to get you a car. I'm still, it's been 6 years of the show.
6: Oh, yeah. That reminds me. Do you know any car dealers that's not going to whip me off? Because I do got money saved up.
0: Yes.
3: Yeah, Brandon.
0: Yes,
3: Honda.
0: I got, no, Maher Chevrolet. Why I on a Maher Chevrolet?
3: Go get yourself a nice ride.
0: Sherry, Ashley, and I will help you out on that, okay? I'm going to talk to you later. We'll talk about that soon, okay?
6: Thank you.

0: right, now we can move on to the whole Band-Aid talk, too, because if you ever miss a moment, you know, podcast, check it out, iHeartRadio app. We got video there now. We're also on iTunes and Spotify. I get it. 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I mean, we're getting a bunch of Kanye West winners on the iHeartRadio app, too, so there are a billion reasons why you should be streaming us there. So listen back to the last segment we talked about. It very quickly, for like 10 seconds, we had mentioned the fact that I had no Band-Aids at my place. And Ashley has now called me out and said, I won't buy Band-Aids because work has Band-Aids. So why would I buy it if work's got it?
1: And this isn't the first time you've got a Band-Aid from work.
0: It's not. It's not the first time I've gotten Tylenol. It's not the first time I've, gotten paper towels from work, truthfully. 800-409-9393. If work's got it, why do I need to get it? What are you taking from work? 800-409-9393. You can text in at 97720. 97720. You can text in. What are you taking from work? Have you guys taken anything from work?
2: Yes.
1: Right now, my go-to.
0: What have you taken?
1: Right now, my go-to is the ice in the freezer. Because I used to go get the big bags of ice at 7-Eleven.
2: Yeah.
1: And now I'm just like, no, I'll just fill my Getty-O with ice, and it lasts like 3 or 4 days.
2: Okay.
1: Ice can get expensive.
2: It can. I like the little salt and pepper packet.
3: Oh, yes!
2: Those are goaded.
3: And the ketchup packet.
2: And the ketchup.
3: Yeah. Napkins are big. Utensils. Oh, my God. I haven't had to do dishes in like 3 weeks because we have the fork and knife with the spoon combos.
1: Oh, the spork. Yeah.
3: The spork. And then you just go, and then you just get like 4 or 5 of them, and then whenever I heat up my meals at home, I don't even have to do anything. I just, boom, grab my thing, and now I don't have to do dishes.
0: If I worked at like a restaurant, I feel like that'd be the best gig ever. When Alyssa was a manager at a restaurant in Soho, like, we would do, hey, I need avocados today. And, like, there was a time where Publix didn't have avocados, our Publix. So she grabbed it from the back at the restaurant. It was perfect. We didn't have to, like, grocery shop because of that. No one in here's fiance works for the

0: one of the biggest restaurants of all time, and he totally has never taken anything.
1: Well, he'll bring me home soup all the time.
2: Ooh! Oh, hot soup!
3: It's so good. He comes in I'm with a bag, and I'm like, what's in the bag? What's in the bag?
0: Did I hear Sierra's here?
2: Yes, she is here.
0: Get her over here real quick.
2: One sec.
0: Because I know she works... Go grab her real quick. We're at Sky Zone right now, broadcasting live. It's always a fun day at Sky Zone and Largo. Kanye West tickets. That's why Sierra's here. Hop on down there, Jed. We got a long run.
4: Yeah, he does.
1: Should we pull up a chair?
0: Hey!
2: Yo!
0: You ever take anything from work? What is in your hand?
5: All the time. It's your Mario poster that I told you I was going to bring.
0: Shut up! Seriously?
5: Yes.
0: I swear to God. No way. Hey.
5: I got you.
0: I don't know if you could hear us over there. I had no idea that you actually took something from work. That's called God knowing. God's listening right now and wanted to set this up. You really grabbed that?
5: I took it right out the box.
0: Are you going to get in trouble for that?
5: Nope.
0: Nope?
4: What else have you taken from work?
5: Food.
4: Yeah.
0: How often do you do that? I mean, I feel like you should be allowed to. Aren't you the manager?
5: Yeah. But, you know, food cost, and they don't want the crew members to be picking up those same habits and them taking a whole bunch of food home. Mm-hmm. So.
0: Yeah, but like, you know, if my boss were to go to a cool concert and I didn't, he's the boss. Of course he did. You know what I mean? There's perks to being the boss.
4: That's right.
5: It is.
0: So you let me talk to your employees, and I'll say, hey, as an employee, your boss is allowed to do all that.
5: I like that one. I'm going to have to go for that one.
0: You did not have to bring this. This is so sick.
4: Ooh,
0: it's got Mario
4: so awesome.
0: And Peach on it, too. Can we put that in the studio?
5: Yeah.
0: Do we have a Sharpie?
5: Wherever y'all want to put it at.
0: I need to sign it or something like that. Are you going to win these Kanye West tickets?
5: Of course. I'm ready.
0: So taking a look at it right now, we're going to have people diving into the foam pit. We hid gold balls inside of the foam pit. What we're going to do, I'll even tell you first before anyone else. We're going to play Gold Digger. Okay. And when the chorus starts is when you'll dive in.
5: Okay.
0: And you have to find a ball before the chorus ends. If you don't, you go to the back of the line.
5: Ain't nothing wrong with that.
0: Ain't nothing wrong with that.
5: I'm ready to go digging.
0: Is that your man who's over there?
5: Yep.
0: Are you
4: both digging?
0: Are you gonna make him dive in too?
5: Oh yeah.
4: I'm about to dive.
0: You think you'll find it over? Yeah. So basically, you said, "Hey, you can go and do it, but if you don't do it, I've got you as the man of the house." And do you think that sweet love will be made if you find those tickets? Sweet love's always made. That's right. Hey, you did not have to do that. I want to come over and give you a big hug. We got to get into the news right now. We're broadcasting live from Sky Zone. It's about that time where people are going to be jumping in. So it's going to be a ton of fun. We're hanging out. This is basically like our summer day off right now. If you have the day off or maybe you want to go into work late, you could totally do that. Sky Zone and Largo, details at Live with Joe Show. On our social media and at 93.3 FLZ. Katie, what's coming up with the news?
1: So what you need to know about St. Pete Pride that's happening this weekend and which notoriously messy Bravo celebrity was just granted a restraining order against their ex. And the story's crazy.
0: A restraining order?
1: Yes.
0: Really?
1: Mm-hmm.
0: Why do you always report on my news? You don't have to give up the information.
1: Ew, my bad.
0: On my life. What the heck? 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I think the Chevy Trax is the most beautiful car right now on the road, and truthfully, it is the most affordable car on the road right now as well. Jed's shaking his head.
2: It's true.
0: We got the Trax. 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It's in St. Pete. And if you want me to go at not Joe Carballo, I'll join.
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2: As we continue to celebrate Pride Month, tomorrow is St. Pete Pride in downtown St. Pete. So the festival starts at 2 p.m. tomorrow, goes till 9 at night. Live music, food, there's performances, and that's going to be the Straw Parks. And then we've got the Trans March and Rally that starts at 5 p.m., Vinoy Park. And then the Pride Parade, which is, it's so huge. We've been in it before, and it's crazy. They're expecting like 300,000 people this year.
4: Oh, wow.
2: It steps off at 6 p.m., and yeah, it's going to travel along Bayshore Drive to Vinoy Park. And then Sunday is going to be the Street Fair, which is like very chill and fun. There's street performers, vendors, food, all that. So let's talk Scandoval. Well, this is kind of like .. after Scandoval. Tom Sandoval's girlfriend, Victoria Robinson, was arrested after violently attacking him. So she is the first girlfriend that he had post-Scandoval on Vanderpump Rules. Tom Sandoval posted on social media these visible injuries to his face and neck, and now he has a restraining order against him. An argument between the couple led to an altercation between Tom and Victoria's father. But I did see this video this morning where he pushed the dad into like a fire pit.
5: What?
6: Oh, that's the guy?
2: That's Tom Sandoval.
6: I saw that on Twitter. I'm like, yep. Famous man pushes the girlfriend's dad or something like that? Yeah. He's a DJ too, right? Or no?
2: He's
6: in a band.
2: He's in a band.
6: Like a vampire band or something. Am I thinking of the right guy?
2: I mean, he kind of dresses like a vampire. It's Tom and the Extras. Tom Sandoval
6: there
2: and the Extras.
6: There you go. Okay. Yeah. All right.
2: And finally, I don't know if you guys saw this, but Zoe Kravitz gave fans their clearest look yet at her engagement ring, and it is banging. So experts previously estimated the elongated cushion-cut diamond is worth around $500,000, and as you know, she's engaged to Harry Styles, which tracks. Like, Harry Styles, he's got coin like that.
6: Yeah, 100%. Now, if he pushed his father-in-law, I think Lenny Kravitz could kick his ass.
4: Oh, yeah, for sure.
2: And in leather pants.
6: In leather. They both have, like, a... metrosexual off.
2: Very much so.
6: Yes, like who's got the biggest bulge and the skinniest pants off?
2: Jack, can you relate?
7: Yes, can't confirm.
2: Skinny pants. So the couple is reportedly planning a low-key British ceremony around Christmas time, possibly followed by another celebration in New York City. And you can get all Joe Show news and content on our free iHeartRadio app, YouTube, Instagram, Twitch, and TikTok. Just search The Joe Show. 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
6: It was super cool. I saw Mike. We've seen Sierra. We've been hanging out with our family, getting ready for this Kanye West giveaway like none other. You've got time. You've got a lot of time. We're broadcasting live till 10 a.m. The competition will start right at 8 a.m., though, right after Katie does the news, which will be super cool. We're going to have people diving into this really nice foam pit that's next to us at Sky Zone in Largo. We hid gold balls in there, and well, we hit a lot of them. Uh-huh. So there's going to be a lot of winners. So I don't want you to think like, oh, why would I go over there if there's only going to be one? I don't even think it's going to make it to me if I get in the line. It will. Don't you worry. We've got enough tickets. Shout out to Kanye for hooking us up with that. There's a lot that we'll get into. It's a very, very, very, very busy Friday. You know how we do it. We roll commercial-free. Matter of fact, we're commercial-free right now. We'll have Find the Florida Man. We'll give away more Kanye tickets with that. That will be at 7:30. We will then have Furry Friday, which I can't wait for Furry Friday. DJ Jamie Frere is back at the studio. His mix will be live right at 9. And oh, by the way, this isn't just any normal Friday. It's a new music Friday. Somber. We all love Somber. He's got a new track. My Body Isn't Ready. It's the

0: Happy New Music Friday. My body isn't ready. Somber. And by the way, I'm willing to bet a lot of money that there will be plenty of radio jocks making jokes about that title of the song.
1: Not Joe Carballo, though.
0: Let me try one.
1: Okay.
0: My body isn't ready. Song from Somber or something women have told. I got nothing. I got
2: yeah, give me a minute to sit on that one.
3: It's still fresh.
2: Do you
0: have a minute to sit on one? Would you say your body isn't ready?
2: Give me, I got
0: that idea. Wasn't there. Okay, I'll figure it out. We're officially commercial free, by the way.
2: Yay!
0: 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I could at any point say, hey, I want to give away some tickets. And if I do, it will be on the iHeartRadio app. Find the Florida Man's on the way. A whole bunch. We're at Sky Zone, which is super cool. This is probably my favorite broadcast we've ever done. And we're only an hour into it. Join us in Largo. We're going to be giving away Yay tickets in less than an hour now. I don't want to get dark on this. This is just something that potentially is happening. Why are you guys so concerned? I walked into the promotions meeting yesterday, and everyone's talking about the end of the world.
1: The rapture. Have you heard this on Reddit? Have you seen it, Joe?
2: It's going down.
0: We went to high school, a Catholic high school, so I know about the rapture. What's so...
1: So, did you know... Have you been following what's been going on globally?
2: Yes, with the weather.
1: Yes.
0: Yes, the World Cup.
1: No.
2: No.
0: That's the only global news.
2: Remember when I told you my hometown last week got hit with a tornado?
4: Yes.
2: Mind you, they don't get tornadoes over there. Whipped right through the whole city. And 2 days ago, they just flooded. The cars are underwater. It never happened. So people are freaking out that, yo, get closer to God.
1: So what's happened globally? Okay, we had an earthquake in Japan that was devastating. We had two back-to-back that happened.
2: We had one here.
1: Yes, and then we had one here a couple, like a week or two ago.
2: Yeah.
1: That was in Puerto Rico. And then we had another one that happened in California.
0: So those are just like, that happens.
2: Natural disasters
1: not
2: happening that,
1: close
4: together.
1: Together? No, it does not just happen like that. And just look at the whole, well, here's the thing. We're going to see some crazy stuff happen, especially, and another thing that concerns me, it's been an extremely dry season in Florida. So,
4: which has been very weird.
1: Which is very uncommon.
4: Yes.
0: So what does that
2: and
0: mean?
2: And it's hurricane season.
1: Mm-hmm. It's like a desert here, dude. We haven't gotten any rain. So I think that's going to happen is we're going to get some just crazy stuff over the next, I think after 4th of July is when you're going to start seeing it go, or after the World Cup, I should say.
2: Yeah.
0: So they'll, at least God will let us have
1: the World Cup, and then he'll be like, all right, this is the last hoorah.
2: It depends on who wins, honestly.
0: Well, God's a fan of America, so we're going to win. I ask?
1: Well, there's a lot of corruption with FIFA. I wouldn't be surprised.
0: You know, with that conversation, one time we did this, and I'm just curious, because I don't, and by the way, there's no way that the world's going to end. We're fine.
2: No.
0: We're good.
2: You better get close to God. Well,
0: I already am close to God. I'm not worried about that. Joe, my grandma listens.
1: There's a place in the Middle East where there's a river called the Euphrates River.
0: You should go there. Let me finish my solicit of this topic.
1: Okay.
0: 800-409-9393. It's a very simple task. I just want to know if this was the last day and you did not touch your phone after this moment, what was the very last text that you sent? You'll be remembered as your last text. You'll be remembered as your last post. You'll be remembered for whatever digital footprint you have.
2: I land at 12 p.m.
0: Well, you didn't. Unfortunately, you did not.
2: Darn.
0: Land? Where are you landing?
2: Next weekend.
0: Oh, okay.
4: So mine is to my best friend, Abby, and it says, yas, we love an electronic Siggy moment.
2: Yes! Aww. I love that. Katie's got a good one.
0: The vape queen.
1: The last text that I sent was to Nikki, and it was somebody's email. That's all
0: Jules
1: I have.
0: Email.
1: Yeah, that was it.
0: What was your text before that?
1: Text before that was, can you send me your email so I can get you tickets?
2: Hey, that's cool. That's right on brand.
0: Do you not talk to your girlfriend at all?
1: Oh, I sent her a text this morning.
0: What's the last text you sent
1: her? I said, good morning, my love. Counting down the hours until I get to see my beautiful lovey again.
2: Aww. I love that. That's how you're supposed to to do it, Jed.
1: I don't want to hear Joe cringe whenever I talk about my girlfriend because remember when he used to do TikToks with Alyssa back in the day? I mean, that was an era. If you think my body's sexy.
2: Oh, my God. Yeah. Yeah, I got to deep dive.
1: We're going to go and find him. We're going to deep dive
4: on
1: TikTok.
4: Repost.
0: Yeah.
1: What's the last text you sent to Alyssa?
4: Yeah.
0: Hi, baby. I love
1: you. Oh, so
2: see what
0: I'm not counting down the hours.
1: Oh, I am.
2: Yeah,
1: because you know you see her once
0: every 2 weeks. How many hours you got? 300 hours?
1: No, I got. I listened 24.
2: I count down too, Jed.
0: Yikes. DMZ, what's the last? I know the last text you sent. Don't read our text. What would be the last text after that? You got something good there? I see Mike Barbro. I see Munchie. We got a ton of people here. Where's Mike? Get Mike up here. Mike, I wonder what's on Mike's phone. 800-409-9393. When you call in, it's going to ring a little bit. We got Derek, who is one of my favorite people running the board, and he's also answering the phones. He's working double time right now. Hey, Mike.
3: Hey, Mike.
5: Hey, what's up?
0: Mike, when you hear that Jed thinks the world's about to end, does that make you think he's crazier than you already thought?
5: Oh, well, about the same.
0: Yeah.
5: Just as crazy as usual.
0: You don't think the world's going to end, do you?
5: Today? No.
0: No. It can't end until Monday, at least. We got to go see Kanye, right?
5: Exactly. About midnight, Sunday night.
0: Do you have your phone on you? I keep looking at your junk. I promise I'm not looking at your junk. I'm looking for your phone. And it was in your back pocket, so I was looking the wrong way all the time. Could you pull up the last text you sent, and could you read it for us?
5: Sure.
0: Okay. Let's see. What's the last text Mike sent? It's going to be like, I'd never go into a radio broadcast ever again.
5: I just met Jed from the show. Likes Rocky Mountain subs. Nice guy.
2: Aww. That's so sweet.
1: Hey, that's my digital footprint. That's
0: is a good digital footprint. Obviously, you were lying to whoever you texted. Jed's not that nice. Yeah.
5: So,
0: Hey, real quick, I want to know. So this is what you got to find, this little gold ball. It's going to be hidden in there. Do you think that you'll be able to find it right away?
5: Not right away. I'll find it as fast as I can.
0: Have you been practicing? I guess it would be kind of hard to practice, but...
5: Mentally practicing.
0: Mentally. You visualize it. You close your eyes.
5: I see myself in there right now.
0: Yeah. Yeah, it's good. Listen, I love whenever you call in. I get very excited about it, so I'm excited that you're here and we get to hang out.
5: Happy to be here.
0: I really am. Good. DMZ, what was your last text that you you sent? Thank you, Mike. We love Mike so much.
6: It was for our boss, Tommy.
0: Thank you, brother.
6: To let him know that you guys are running sportscasters today and the levels might be a little weird.
0: Oh. And did he say anything back? What was his text?
6: Nope.
0: Yeah, I'm sure he's doing something. He's got something going on. Munchie, what was the last you sent? And by the way, Mike, I will ask you, so you better pull out your phone. And I hope it's about the bottom line. I want to know about the money we're bringing in. Maybe I don't. Munchie, go ahead.
7: Well, I wanted to memorialize you really well.
0: Yes.
7: So it was a video of you with no shirt on, which was happening about 45 minutes ago, to boss man Tommy and his boss saying shirts versus skins already this morning.
0: Well, what did they respond?
7: Nothing.
0: What are they doing right now? Nothing. Mike, what was yours?
8: It was to our friend Jane Melton, who retired from Chick-fil-A all these years. And, of course,
0: nice.
8: Had the Nick Wise endorsement. And she had a retirement party last night, so she sent some pictures, and I said, amazing.
2: Aww.
0: What amazing. About, you have nothing to Babs, you have nothing to
8: No, then Land hit
0: sons.
8: Me up, and you know, I sent her a couple pictures of the advertisers, which look great, by the way.
0: Why are you stealing the mic from Mike? Who's taking it out of your hand before you even finished talking? Rude.
1: I should have opted for the sports headset.
0: Can you ask Michelle what the last text she sent? It's probably something very sweet about Chick-fil-A.
4: The last what?
2: Last text you sent.
0: What is the very last text you sent? Anyone. It could be to anyone, but the last text you hit send on.
4: I sent a text to Nikki saying, which Chick-fil-A?
0: Okay. All right. So you'll be remembered as Chick-fil-A. Mm-hmm.
4: Oh, and then I sent a text to Mike that said, amazing.
0: Amazing.
9: Just everyone's amazing.
0: Huh. Interesting. Okay. Well, I think that we're all loving, which is good. I mean, it could be bad. Let's look at other texts that I've sent. Thank God I'm not going to be remembered for some of these. For example, I don't have Kanye tickets for you. We're giving away too much today. I had to send that to my brother who was going to come in. Well, listen, we want to give away these tickets. I told him you got to jump in the foam pit, and he said I can't get down in time. So that's on That's on him. Yeah. All right. Well, listen. We've got a lot we got to get into. I do need to get into Find the Florida Man at some point. But I don't necessarily want to do it just yet. What we need to do next is we need to have a little bit of a family meeting. Yesterday, the show ended in quite the dramatic way. Wow. We've been doing the show for 6 years. I've known Jed for a lot longer than that. I've known Ashley for a lot longer than that. Katie, I've known Jed since high school. I've known Ashley since college. And when they first met each other, Ashley famously says she did not like Jed at all.
2: It was an acquired taste.
0: That gotcha. Has grown into quite the friendship. I would say that it's a loving friendship most of the time. I've never, ever, ever experienced anything quite like I experienced yesterday, though. If you missed that moment, a video was edited. It was posted on social media. I'm going to talk about that specific video. You have time, though, to go back on our iHeartRadio app. If you're already streaming us there, then congratulations. You can just literally click the podcast, listen to a couple minutes, and then right after Bieber, it's about 2 minutes and 30 seconds song. We're going to talk about these two.

0: 7:30. Maybe you don't catch the whole entire show. We're on until 10, and boy, did you miss a lot in the 9 o'clock hour yesterday. There are few moments that happen where, and I'll get texts after the show from friends and family and coworkers, and I'll get DMs from listeners and stuff like that, and it's always about like a couple of things that we did. Yesterday was not about a couple of things. Yesterday, every single text was about one singular thing, and that was the moment that happened between Ashley and Jed. And I thought about it a lot last night. I had a conversation about it with my fiance. I texted Katie on the side. I wasn't sure if I'd bring it up to the both of you off the air or if we do it on the air. And I've come to the decision that we're going to do it on the air. And this actually might be a bad decision. I don't know where this is going to go because this might be deeper than I think it is. But don't hold back. I want you guys to be very honest. But understand that you both have feelings and maybe don't try to hurt each other's feelings. I thought, though, yesterday, I mean, Katie, you were sitting in between them. So basically what happened is to start the show yesterday, Ashley had noticed that Jed dyed his beard. Well, he doesn't have a beard. He has a mustache.
1: Right.
0: Ashley noticed that Jed dyed his mustache. It is significantly darker than his eyebrows and his hair. So she had noticed that, and Ashley, when she finds something funny, gets a bit of a belly laugh in her, and it is kind of uncontrollable. Like, it just, and I wondered too, Katie, if Jed gets mad at that, because Jed is known for his laugh.
1: Right.
0: When our company does the research, and they ask random people, what do you like and not like about the show?
2: We love Jed's laugh.
0: We love Jed's laugh. It always shows up. And I wonder if he gets laugh jealousy.
1: Oh, I didn't even think of that.
0: I don't know.
3: It's a Joe-spiracy.
0: I don't know. So then later in the show, I brought in one of our good friends, Aaron Jacobson, from Pat and Aaron. And I had asked him to look at all of us and do you notice a difference in anyone? And he immediately said, Jed, I think he dyed his mustache. So then we're talking about it on the air. We're kind of joking around. And then Ashley, you called him Mr. Potato Head.
3: Those are fighting words, Ashley.
0: To which then Jed decided to bring up an off-air thing.
3: Well, yeah, let's go nuclear with it.
0: I was a little bit shocked that he did this, and you can go.
1: I was too.
0: I highly recommend you go back and listen to the whole segment. And you can go watch the video on Instagram,
1: but you won't be able to see me.
0: I texted Katie, not because of the kid, because I know that Jed got very passionate in it.
1: Yes.
0: And this is the reason why Munchie's going right now. We need to have the auto switcher, which we should have. Although I think the auto switcher would have blown up with the amount of yelling that was going on.
1: Yeah, it would just
0: put
1: a flash between their faces.
2: That would have been hilarious.
1: And just stuck. Yeah.
0: Jed decided to bring up something that happened last week that should have just stayed between the four of us. Jed went nuclear on it. And I have noticed a trend with Jed, too, by the way, because when we were all at Disney and he wasn't there, he decided to tell our market president that we all skipped out on the meeting.
2: I was going to say, I wasn't shocked only because it's right on brand. And then when Katie was late one day, he was like, but you weren't here this morning. And then when you came in late, so it's right on
4: brand. Well, hold on.
2: It's right on brand.
0: If Joe is late, the show that I'm not late enough to where the show is on and I'm not there. Okay? So that's I want to put my hand up with that. Now, other people, that doesn't matter. Sometimes I feel like those things should just be kept between us. It wasn't, though. What was going through your head when you just went nuclear on that? Yeah.
3: I was just thinking, this bitch.
0: Oh, well.
3: And I had just reached a point. It was the second time you had brought it up that morning. You already spent 10 minutes talking about it earlier in the show. Then you spent another 15 minutes talking about it later in the show. Of course I'm going to be angry about
1: it. But everybody liked it. She said she liked it. She just wanted you to dye your eyebrows to match.
3: She was flip-flopping. She was being a fence rider.
2: They're literally saying that I'm not.
3: I'm saying over the course of the last couple of weeks, you've been a fence rider.
1: Okay, hold on.
2: Well, I'm going to have Katie talk to me.
1: As the person who sits in the middle of you. So Ashley said she didn't like your mustache when it was lighter, but she said she liked it when it was darker, but she thought that you should dye your eyebrows to match your mustache.
3: Okay.
1: And then you didn't like that. and then you put her on blast about something that had nothing to do with the mustache.
2: Let me also say, just let me speak, I didn't bring it up the second time at all.
3: No, but you kept piggybacking on Joe's comments.
2: Yes, but it's interesting how I was the only one that you, I guess triggered you and made you feel a way about it when he started it. I just piggybacked off of it. Why didn't you go to the source?
0: Do you want to claim racism?
2: No, I'm just saying I want to claim him just not being able to stick go and get some man. Let me finish. Simply because.
3: So sexist. Okay.
2: Yeah. Simply because. I mean, don't you see that? That's weird that you'll attack me about a topic when it was the guy, your best friend, who brought it up.
3: But you're the one who kept saying the comments. Ashley, Joe was just sitting there not saying anything.
2: Katie was
1: no.
0: Can I?
1: She was just solidifying. She didn't say she didn't like it, and
3: well,
1: you kept
3: Joe
1: saying
3: to do this
1: she said she didn't
3: topic,
1: like
3: so.
1: It. She didn't like it when it was blonde. She wanted you to dye your eyebrows.
3: I understand that.
1: And that's
3: I'm
1: it.
3: Not disagreeing
1: period
3: with
1: dot.
3: That.
1: End of conversation.
3: Okay, yeah.
1: So you didn't need to bring up the other thing because that had nothing to do with it.
2: So me piggybacking, you know, I guess me laughing at Joe's jokes and continuing to laugh at them, and I guess they're funny. I'm the one that
0: you
2: gets...
0: You guessed. They were
3: call
0: funny.
3: Call me Mr. Potato.
2: That was at the end. Look at it. That was like after like 15 minutes of us going back and forth. I'm saying, why do you feel the need to attack me when I'm just laughing at what he's saying?
1: Why weren't you mad at Joe about it?
3: Joe, I don't think was saying anything like mean about it.
2: I was piggybacking
0: on it. Can I say something I wasn't happy about, actually? Huh. There was one moment of the break that I wasn't happy about. And we're talking about the ending of our show yesterday. It got... It got very, very real between Ashley and Jed. It's very intense. Katie was in the middle of it. I was on the other side.
1: Yeah, I was actively dodging Jed's hands doing this.
2: But
1: I was
2: Katie,
1: like,
2: you said, you're like, I feel the tension. I didn't have any tension.
1: No, you were just like being like, I don't even know why you're so mad about this.
2: Right.
1: How did we get here?
0: I was mad about one thing when I looked back on it. I was mad at one thing with the three of you and everyone else who was in the studio. When Ashley made the Mr. Potato Head comment, what bothered me was, and it really did bother me, I said after that, if you tap him in the back too hard, will his mustache fall off? And no one heard me and no one laughed. That was the funniest joke of the whole entire break. But no one laughed, Jed, because no one can hear me.
4: It wasn't funny.
0: It was.
2: But real quick, you said Joe didn't say anything wrong, but you're saying I piggybacked off of everything he said, so he was saying stuff wrong.
0: Well, I technically piggybacked off of the tap in the back thing.
2: No, even I'm saying you started the initial conversation.
0: Of course.
2: Right, but he went in on me as if I was the one who started this and I was the one who brought it up again.
0: No, because you're 5 foot nothing.
2: Yeah, and it's okay if you don't want to go up against the grain when it comes to your best friend. That is fine. You even said, I'm going to stand 10 toes down, I'm going to ride or die if this
0: Thank
2: guy's
0: you.
2: Wrong
0: of course.
2: Or not.
0: Thank
2: that
0: you.
2: Is
0: he
2: fine.
3: He
2: but
3: pays
2: I do
3: my
2: think,
3: salary.
2: He does not pay your salary.
0: Yes, I do.
2: But I
0: Let's
2: do
0: paint
2: think.
0: Paint that picture to everyone.
2: I do think it makes you kind of look like. Say that respectfully, okay. Just because in that right. moment, Katie even said like she didn't feel the tension on my side.
1: No,
2: I did not understand why you were taking it so serious. So I'm telling you, when you had it light, I said like, I want it to be darker, and I do think the darker looks great on you. All I'm saying was you darken the eyebrows, and 10 out of 10. That's
3: okay.
2: It.
3: Well, I apologize if I went too far yesterday.
2: I accept the apology, and I apologize for calling you Potato Head.
3: Okay. Well, that's not the only thing you said. You said get Joe's thing out of my mouth and a lot of other things, but that's okay.
0: And I think that you were calling out for some things that could have stayed off the air. I think that, one, everyone should go back and just listen to it. I think that, two, and I was going to talk about the edits of the video, but I'm not going to do that anymore, Katie.
2: Yeah,
0: I think I'm going to move on from this. I think that we should end this. Can you two give each other a hug?
1: Yes, we're water signs. Yes. We love hugs.
0: All right.
2: Give me a hug, Jed. I love you.
0: Because we moved across the country together. We have done a lot together. We've been through a lot of good and bad and great and sad. And I think that you two are very important to me, so I can't have you guys beefing with each other. Off the air. On the air, hate each other. I don't really care.
2: That's. Can I just also say this is the perk of actually doing shows and with your real friends. Like, we can have this conversation. If I didn't like Jed, if I just was in a room with him, I probably would have been like, who cares? But I genuinely care about his feelings.
1: And you can tell that. You can feel that.
0: Say one nice thing about Ashley.
3: She's got the most glowing look in the world today.
1: Wait, say two more nice things. She deserves three.
3: Her smile is... Oh, I love her outfit. Her outfit's looking good and her nails are looking good.
2: Thank you.
0: Now say one nice thing about Jed.
2: Jed has the biggest heart of anybody on this show. He's got a great smile, and I love his laugh. And he's got great dimples and great pecs.
1: Okay. Oh, you got five.
2: And I love his, oh, let's be real. I love his areolas.
1: And six. You got six nice things. Wow.
0: Do you love Ashley's areolas? Yes. That's how close we are. You have seen her boots.
4: I have seen them once. They're nice.
1: Wait.
2: Katie was on.
1: It's fine. Off the air story.
0: Another time. Find the Florida Man's going to be next, okay, after Taylor Swift. We all love each other, don't we?
4: I have.

All right, let's do this thing. You got to call in right now if you want some Kanye tickets. We're going to play Find the Florida Man, 800-409-9393. That is 800-409-9393. If you want these Kanye tickets, a couple of housekeeping notes. On Fridays, we do a lot. It is a new Music Friday. We're going to have new Benson Boone for you. We've got new Somber as well. It is a Furry Friday. Wait till you see the beautiful animal we are highlighting with the Humane Society of Tampa Bay. $9.33 adoption for that good boy or good girl. And then DJ Jamie Ferreira, he's already at the radio station ready to go. This is going to be a ton of fun. We've got our mix right at 9 a.m. 800-409-9393. When we come back, we'll play Find the Florida Man. And since it's Kanye West tickets.

0: people go 4 for 4. Now, what is the special headline? Why do I have a special headline? Well, because Kanye West has had, quite the storied history when it comes to controversy. All right? Name one genius that ain't crazy. Kanye has said that a couple of times. He has been, accused of things that he maybe has done. He's been accused of things that he did not do and has been found not guilty. So that's very important to note, Chloe, that one of these headlines, while accused of doing something, he was found not guilty, so he did not do it. There is one Florida Yay headline. At any point, you can go, that's the Florida Yay headline. If you do that, I will give you two pairs. You will win four tickets to Kanye West. Why are you shaking your head? What? We get to come in. Come on. Am I not allowed to do that? Let me do it. It's fun. I got to maybe start communicating my ideas with more people. What do you guys
1: think? I think it's a good idea.
0: Yeah, well, maybe I will, maybe I won't. All right, Chloe, do you understand everything?
2: Yeah.
0: All right, beautiful. I'm going to read you two news headlines. Round number one is starting right now. Tell me which one happened in Florida. You'll have 5 seconds. Here we go. Inmate cops caught trying to smuggle wine in their woman's prison pocket. You can imagine where they were trying to put the wine in. Did that happen in Florida? Or more prison pocket topic, except for this guy is a man accused of trying to sneak contraband into prison, but it was too many items to fit in his prison wallet, therefore being found not guilty. Which one happened in Florida?
2: The first one.
0: You're going to go with the first one. The first one did not happen in Florida. I am so sorry. That is not the Florida man, Chloe. We'll talk to you later. Go ahead, Derek. Pick up April, would you? Hi, April.
3: Good morning.
0: Good morning, April. April, I'm going to read you two news headlines. You got to tell me which one happened in Florida. Just a reminder, there is one headline that involves Kanye West. If you can tell me which one is a Florida Yay headline, you do get four tickets, okay?
3: Let's go.
0: All right. Pool party gets unexpected guest in pool. It was an Uber. An Uber drove into someone's pool. Did that happen in Florida? Or man pleads guilty to attacking Subway worker over stale bread.
3: The first one.
0: You're going to go with the first one, the pool party? That did not happen.
4: Dang.
0: Florida, no. We do not have a winner still. I am so sorry. Move on
3: to... Well, I did
0: want
3: to say...
0: Oh, yes? Oh, did we cut her off? Now I got to know what she wanted to say.
4: I know.
0: Go ahead and pick up Derek. Pick up Jay. Let's pick up Jay. Hi, Jay.
5: Hi, good morning.
0: Good morning. Good morning, Jay. Jay, two news headlines. Tell me which one happened in Florida. There are two rounds of Find the Florida Man left. Of the four headlines, one of these, the Florida Yay headline, is still in the game. So if you could tell me which one was the Florida Yay headline, you'll win four tickets. Here we go. Two news headlines. Which one happened in Florida? Students try to expose teacher's OnlyFans account to get better grades. Did that happen in Florida? Or mom attacks fellow pickleball player for critiquing her son's play?
5: I'm going to go with the mom.
0: You're going to go with the mom? Are you a mom?
5: I am.
0: Would you attack someone over your son?
5: Depending.
0: Oh, I like that. I like that. You got to have your son's back, right? Did happen in Florida.
4: Yeah!
0: Alrighty. We have made it to the final round of Find the Florida Man. This is where it gets interesting, because if you get this right, Jay, you are going to go see Kanye West on Sunday. Jay, my question for you is, if you do win, who are you going to take to the show?
5: I'm probably going to take my best friend.
0: I love that. So not your kid. You say, your kid's got to stay at home. Good for you. I like that. I like that a lot. All right, we've intensified the situation. If you get this right, you're going to see Kanye. If you don't,

0: will be another pair that we add to the pot. Hi, everyone. That will add to the pot so you guys will win more tickets. So we want to root against Jay right now. All right, Jay, I'm rooting for you, though. Here we go. Here we go.
1: Thank
0: which
1: you.
0: One happened? Which one happened in Florida? Man caught with stakes in his pants. Did that man try to steal stakes in his pants in Florida? Or man accused of knocking out man with a single punch?
1: I'm going to go with the stakes, Joe.
0: You're going to go with the stakes. Man caught with stakes in his pants. Jay, we're going to see you on Sunday at Kanye West.
2: Woo!
3: Yay! Congratulations,
4: Jay!
5: Oh my God. Thank you so much.
0: You got it. Thank you so much for listening to the show and winning. Jay, enjoy
5: the
0: show.
5: Oh my God, I love you guys.
0: I love you more. We're going to be hanging out.
5: Woo-woo.
0: I cannot wait. I am going to put you on hold right now, and we will get your information, okay? All right. Beautiful stuff.
6: Excellent.
0: We are at Sky Zone in Largo. Sky Zone in Largo. The competition's going to start in 8 minutes. 8 minutes, we're going to have people diving into the foam pit looking for a tiny gold ball. Will we get a winner right away? I hope we do, because we've got a ton of Kanye tickets to give away. Anyone can show up at any point, and anyone can dive into that pit. We are here until 10. If you find that gold ball, you will win tickets, and trust me, we've got a lot of them. So you are not wasting your time if you get on over here. We will see you very, very, very soon.

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1: The Joe Show has all the news and info you need. 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
2: So Governor Ron DeSantis announced the formal closure of Alligator Alcatraz, the state's tented immigration center in the Everglades. The controversial facility processed 21,000 deportations during its year of operation, while drawing multiple civil rights and environmental lawsuits. All remaining detainees have been transferred to alternative locations. So if you watch Love Island...
3: Yes,
2: I know you do, Ashley. Mm-hmm. Love Island USA's Alana Kaiser, who entered season 8 during the annual Casa Amor twist, departed the Peacock series amid videos and screenshots of her allegedly using a racial slur.
3: The N-word, the hard ER.
2: Just
4: what,
2: terrible.
4: Jed? What? Jed just asked if he's allowed to say it on Sunday. Does he get a pass at Kanye?
3: No.
5: Why would you ever ask that?
3: But she's like the third or second Hispanic girl who got caught doing that.
5: Hispanics love this.
3: Yeah. I don't know why. It's like, yeah, what happened to essay?
2: It was resurfaced footage and screenshots allegedly showing her using that word, and the footage wasn't accessible when they were vetting, but then it ended up popping up. Because, you know, once people get on TV...
3: They're going to dig all through your social media.
2: Sure will. And finally, New York City police have been warned about a potential flood of fans descending on Madison Square Garden for Taylor Swift's wedding to Travis Kelce. Allegedly, the date is July 3rd. So, two anonymous NYPD officers confirmed to Variety. They were already briefed on this. The influx of Swifties, paparazzi, onlookers. I mean, it's already busy in Midtown. So, they're looking for it.
4: Would you try to sneak in to go?
2: I could not care less.
6: At least you're honest.
3: Yeah, because some of the people are like, oh my God, I wish I got an invite.
2: Yeah, no, I'm good. You can get all Joe Show.
5: That might be my favorite moment of Katie now.
3: Yeah, I couldn't care less.
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5: All right, we're broadcasting live at Sky Zone in Largo, which we're very, very excited about that. We've got Kanye West tickets to give away for the rest of the morning. And if you are here, listen, I'm going to do everything in my power to make sure you are leaving with Kanye West tickets. Do you guys want Kanye tickets or what? We got to hook you up with them.
3: Oh, yeah.
5: All right, this is what we're going to do. We'll go live on YouTube. You guys want to go live on YouTube right now?
6: Yeah.
5: If you're driving around in your car, be safe.
3: Or pull over.
5: Yes, be very safe. Unless you're driving to Largo to go to Sky Zone with us right now. Then you can, don't pull over, okay? But if you want to watch it, at Live with Joe Show on YouTube, you can check it out there. We're going to be streaming live on YouTube right now, at Live with Joe Show. We've got our Joe Show family members right now. They are at, hold on one second. Hold on, it's not a New Music Friday just yet. We've got a bunch of people who are ready to win these Kanye West tickets. So what they're going to do is dive into a foam pit. They're going to look for a yellow ball. This is going to be a lot of fun. I cannot wait for this to happen. Let's play one song and then we'll get into the competition, which we heard a little bit of it. This is a New Music Friday with a man by the name of Benson Boone. We all love Benson Boone, right?
3: Yeah, we do.
5: Do you care that he's been hanging out with Alex Earl?
2: I do, actually.
5: Oh, okay.
2: that I have thoughts.
3: Yeah.
5: Time of my life.
3: You know it.

0: All right, here we go, guys. You ready?
1: Ready.
0: We are going to be digging for gold for Kanye West. We're in Largo right now at Sky Zone, and thank you to Sky Zone and Largo for allowing us to do this. Jed was like, hey, what if we hid something in like a foam pit and had people try to find it? And Nikki immediately went, well, I don't know where we could find one. And then next thing you know, Sky Zone, right down the street from the radio station, Nikki's like, let's contact them. And they immediately said yes. They're super cool with that. So thank you to them. Thank you to Fair and Farrah, by the way, too, for the breakfast. It's so awesome that we have. So this is what we're going to do right now. The way this competition is going to work is we're going to go one person at a time. And it looks like we're going to start off with one of our favorite people of all time. Hey, go ahead and tell everyone what your name is.
2: Hey, guys. My name is Sierra.
0: Sierra's always calling into the show. She is definitely one of my favorite people. And Sierra, you want these Kanye West tickets.
2: Heck yeah. I've been telling my boyfriend about it. Ever since we found out he was coming back to Tampa, we've been on it.
0: Yeah. For sure. For sure. So you're going to be the first person who gets to dive into that pit. We have hidden... How many balls did we hide in there?
3: Seven balls.
0: So we have seven pairs to give away. We have seven balls inside of this foam pit. The way this is going to work is we are going to play a song called Gold Digger. You see what we're doing?
2: Money.
4: Well, I'm in need.
0: There you go. All right. So you're not going to jump in yet. We're going to be waiting. Okay?
4: Way over time.
0: And once the chorus starts, right here, you'll jump in. No, not yet, not yet!
2: I was ready.
1: I gotta get this.
0: Sierra was ready to go. So what you'll do is you'll jump in, and then you'll have time right now to go. And you'll be digging in. You'll be looking for it right now. You'll be looking for, can I find it? Can I find it? Hopefully you find it by now. So the chorus is over. That's your time to find it, okay?
2: Sounds good.
0: So do you get the rules and everything?
2: Got it.
0: And matter of fact, you know what they gave me for this, too, as we're broadcasting live from Sky Zone in Largo?
1: Oh, my God, I'm upset.
0: My very own air horn. So
1: Jesus.
0: I think I got to use this, right?
1: Yes.
0: I didn't know that when you click an air horn, it gets cold.
2: Yeah.
0: That's kind of cool. All right, so... Can I take this home with me, by the way?
1: Please, and don't leave it at the studio.
0: Could you imagine an air horn wake up on my fiance tomorrow morning?
1: Oh, my God.
0: That would be fun.
1: Alyssa will burn your clothes.
0: I'm going to give it to Sean after that.
1: Better
0: too.
1: Not.
0: All right, so Sierra, get on that mat right there. The trampoline. We're broadcasting live from Sky Zone. You can watch this on YouTube right now. You can come over and join us, too. We've got breakfast. We've got fun. And we've got the whole entire Sky Zone to play in. Ladies and gentlemen, let's start the song. The moment I air this air horn is when you'll start. The moment I play it again or I sound off the air horn, you'll have to stop. Are you ready, Sierra?
1: Come on!
0: Sierra's off to the races right now.

0: No winner yet. Sierra, as Jed helps you out of the pit, what was it like being in that pit? What, was it scary? Go ahead, Jed.
1: I came out with socks.
0: Yeah?
1: I came out with no socks.
2: Oh, no way.
3: You lost your socks?
1: The true religion. It's somewhere in the true blocks right now.
0: Don't you worry. We're going to find Sierra's socks as well. You're out of breath. Okay.
1: I couldn't move. It was like swimming in quicksand. I ain't gonna lie.
0: All right. Well, listen, Sierra, get to the back of the line because you can still keep going.
2: Yeah.
0: Let's bring up our next contestant right now. Go ahead and hop on that trampoline if you would. What is your name?
4: How you doing? My name is Michael.
0: Michael, yeah. are you ready to potentially find some Kanye West balls?
4: I definitely am.
0: Are you ready to find Kanye's balls for tickets?
4: Balls.
0: All right, here we go. I'm going to start that song. The moment this air horn airs, to dive into the foam pit, hopefully find a golden ball. If he does that, he's seeing Kanye Sunday, Ray J. Here we go. Now he has that. Oh, he flipped it. He went with the flip. Will Michael find the foam? Jed, what is it like in the foam pit?
5: Dude, I can't even see Michael. He's wearing a lime green shirt, and he's all the way buried. He's going down.
0: That.
5: Oh, my God. He's like a groundhog.
0: Here we go.
5: I can't find Michael.
0: 3, 2, 1.
5: Oh, good try, Michael. Good try.
0: No winner yet. No winner yet. I mean, this is. What do you
2: think? I love this.
3: That was a good strategy.
2: That was. I think you jumped a little too long, though.
4: I slipped in the beginning. If I would have not slipped, that would have been better.
2: And I think you jumped too long. I think you need to get right in when he says get in. Yeah.
0: The flip was kind of cool, though. I'm not going to lie. All right, go ahead. We see Sierra's boyfriend right there. Sierra's boyfriend, I'm sure you want to be called your name. So what's your name?
4: Turk.
0: We love Turk. Turk, hop on that trampoline right now. Go ahead and get up there. Kanye West, did you know that more than a million people tried to buy these tickets, which is crazy to think about? I clicked two buttons on accident. Here we go. When I air the horn, you got to go. 3, 2, 1.

0: Uh-oh. All right. All right.
1: Is he going to come up with it? No.
0: No golden ball still. This is going to get interesting, guys. I totally thought we'd already have a winner.
2: I did, too.
0: I thought we'd already have a winner right now. Who do we got coming up next?
3: Hey, Cass.
0: Cass? Cass? Hi, Cass. Hey, Cass, who did you bring with you?
3: I brought my daughter, Layla. She's the one who qualified.
0: Yeah, I remember Layla's talkback. Hi, cutie.
4: Hi.
0: Are you going to be diving in?
4: No.
0: What? Why are you not going to dive in?
4: I think Mom will be better for doing this.
0: Well, do you know that you both can go?
4: Sure.
0: All right. Beautiful. Then you both are going to go. We'll go one at a time, obviously. Mom, you can go ahead and go first. What is on your neck? What tattoo is that? That looks like a cool tattoo.
3: Poppies.
0: Poppies. And where are you from?
3: Kind of here.
0: I love it. Kind of here. We'll hop on that trampoline. Let's get ready for it. The moment I air this air horn, you'll go. This is Gold Digging for Kanye West tickets. You can watch it live.

0: telling you right now, I really, really thought that we would have a winner.
1: I thought so, too. We're, what, four people in now and still no tickets?
0: All right, who's up next? Come on, let's
2: move
0: it.
2: I feel like these first few people are giving the other people on the line a new strategy of, okay, how far do I have to jump? Where do I have to jump? Where
3: how deep? Looked.
0: Yeah. Go ahead, tell everyone who you are.
4: Mike,
0: I love whenever you call in. I love when you are a part of the Joe Show family. I would love to hang out with you at Ray J. I mean, I want to hang out with everyone.
4: Yeah.
0: But you're going up next, so you might win these tickets.
4: Hey.
0: After watching everyone do this, do you have a strategy?
4: Well, it's definitely at the bottom now, I would think.
0: So you're going to, the moment you jump in, you're going to go right to the bottom.
4: Yes.
0: Go ahead and hop on that trampoline right now. Thank you to Sky Zone and Largo. Anyone and everyone can show up if you want to be a part of this. This is just a day to have fun. It's summer vacation, right? We love summer.
2: Yeah.
5: Well, I'm in
0: the moment I air this air horn will be the moment that Mike jumps in.
5: Oh, she's a gold
0: He's
5: digger.
0: Choosing to not do warm-up jumps.
5: Time.
0: He's just looking around.
5: Digs on me.
0: And away we go.

0: hard in the paint right now, Joe. Time.
1: Still no winner.
0: Oh. How you feeling, Mike?
1: Not great.
2: Oh, it's all good. It's all good. You got another chance, most likely.
3: Mike, you ain't done yet. You went the first time. Do you think you have a strategy now that you already did it?
1: They're thicker than I thought, so. Uh-huh.
3: Yes.
1: Maybe more force.
3: By
2: That's
3: the way,
2: what I say when I meet girls off Instagram.
3: Yeah, I was going to say, Ashley said that once or twice before. Moving on. Summer vacation. Yeah. Who do we got next?
4: Hi, Liz.
2: Hi, Liz.
3: Liz in the Crunch t-shirt. Are you skipping?
4: No, I don't skip the line.
3: All right. Are you skipping? Are you skipping work?
4: No, I skip work.
3: Oh, okay. No. Okay, okay. I don't know if you work at the gym or you're just rocking the shirt.
4: No, I just got the shirt.
3: Are you ready to go?
4: Yes, I do.
3: All right, hop on over there. Who are you going to take to the show if you win?
4: It's my daughter's birthday. Happy birthday.
3: Are you going to go after Mom?
2: What?
3: No.
2: Come on. You got to. Hey, it's your birthday.
3: No. What's up with the strategy with the kids not wanting to go? I've never seen anything like that before. All right, here we go. I'm going to play the song. I'm shocked. I said, you know what? We at least would have one winner within the first couple of people.
2: Friend and maybe the first round. We'll get the strategies all aligned.
3: We thought we would have it.
2: Yeah.
3: But we don't. I'm going to air this air horn in three,

0: these balls are not on the surface level. They are like all the way down. If you're down there, you could please get a Sierra socks. They're nice socks. But everybody keeps kind of going over to the same place, you know?
1: We still don't have a winner.
2: No winner.
1: She found, you found a sock?
3: Yes, Dan is somewhere.
0: I'm helping you out right now.
2: Jed is a gentleman.
1: Now I know why Sky Zone said yes to us coming here. They get all these socks.
3: Yeah.
1: If you go to Sky Zone's eBay, you can buy any sock you want. They got full pairs, one sock. They got it all. Come on out here. All right. We still don't have a winner. I think what we got to do right now, let's play some Bruno Mars. I think we need to convene as a group, and we need to all talk strategy right now.

0: technically not playing.
1: All right, we are back and we are live at Sky Zone in Largo. I love this. And I don't know. You know, we've done talkbacks on the iHeartRadio app. We've done caller number 93. We've played games and whatnot. We might only do prizes on Friday at Sky Zone.
2: This is so electric.
1: Now, I will say this. And thank you to Kanye West. Thank you to Ye. Thank you to his team. They got us a lot of tickets. We've already given away a lot of tickets. Mm-hmm. But this is a moment where we're not going to have just one winner. There's going to be multiple people who are able to win these tickets. Now, I don't know. Maybe no one wins them, though, because they can't find the ball.
2: No.
1: What if we, this is a practical joke, and we never hit any ball? We hit a ball, don't you worry. There's seven in there right now. Tell everyone your name.
3: My name's Christina.
1: Christina, where are you from?
3: Clearwater, Florida.
1: I love it. So not a far drive at all to get on over here. I love it. Right down 19.
3: Born and raised, yep.
1: I love that. Where'd you go to high school?
3: Which one? I graduated, though, from Largo.
1: Largo? Mm-hmm. My fiance went to Clearwater, so I always ask.
3: I was there my junior year.
1: Okay. Mm-hmm. You moved around a lot?
3: Yes.
1: It was that because you were bad or something? Did you keep getting kicked out?
3: Well, it wasn't always my fault, but yeah, there was a couple times, yes, that I did. So, but it was mostly my mom that moved a lot.
1: So. Oh, okay.
3: But there was only twice.
1: All right. I would ask you, what's the worst thing that you did in school? Your daughter's right next to you.
3: Yeah, exactly. Yeah.
4: She's smiling.
1: Okay. All right. We won't ask. We are going to have you hop on that trampoline right now. You can watch it on YouTube. By the way, the YouTube watchers are saying, wait a second, hold on, I can't hear anything. That's because Kanye gave us a billion tickets. He did not give us the rights to play his music on YouTube, though. So it will mute if you're watching on YouTube, but that's why maybe watch and also listen on the radio. Then you can get both at the same damn time.
5: She took my money.
1: The song plays. The moment the air horn sounds off, you'll dive in. Hopefully we get a winner. You'll have the chorus to find it. Away we go.

0: that a winner? Christina! Is that a winner? Wait. Everything stopped. What was that?
1: It's not yellow.
2: That's not a winner?
0: Is that just another random ball? That's just a random ball that was in the Sky Zone pit.
3: Come on.
0: No!
3: What a tease.
0: That's horrible. Well, no, we had no way of knowing that. We had no way of knowing that. Oh, my God. Jed, get in there and help her out, would you? Jeez. Did you hide extra balls as a joke, Jed? The hell is going on with that? I can't believe that just happened.
1: There's no ball pit here.
0: There is no ball pit. Did someone just bring a silver ball?
3: There is no ball pit here.
0: That is interesting.
3: It's so random.
0: I can't. Oh, is there balls over there?
3: All right, okay.
0: they're silver. Okay, all right. So then that's where they came from. We're live in Largo right now. Thought it'd be kind of fun to do this for a little summer vacation day. Mm-hmm. Hang out at Sky Zone, jump into the pit and all that stuff. By the way, girls, did you try the basketball hoop yet? I jumped. I couldn't touch the rim. I thought that maybe with a trampoline I could. You're laughing because what? You could touch the rim? All right. I have a bad back, okay? Who's next?
4: Kristen.
0: With one of the best shirts ever. Do you see her shirt? Do you see Kristen's shirt?
3: Yes!
0: Very cute. All right, hop on that trampoline. We are going to cut to a commercial immediately after Kristen, and then we're going to continue to do this, though, on YouTube, so you can watch on YouTube as we play the game. But we're going to be in a commercial break during that as well. So if you're on the actual radio, you'll hear the commercials, but on YouTube, mm-hmm. you'll be able to watch all of this. All right, one last one. You've watched a bunch of people do it. I heard about your game plan as well. We passed around one of the balls as well, too, so you could, like, see what it is. Mm-hmm. It's a gold ball. Here we go. Last one before we go to commercials. But we're going to do this all morning long. So if you happen to be driving near Largo, get on over to Sky Zone. You could win Kanye West tickets. A 3, 2, 1.

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1: My air horn broke. Tell her she's done.
0: And time.
2: Did you really use it all?
3: I might have already used all of Let's the air in the horn.
2: How do you do it?
3: I don't know. All right. When we come back, we'll be talking more about the Kanye West show. There is a lot going down with it. Actually, I might get everyone I'm going to the show with very mad at me because I might have us doing something that will maybe potentially take our eyes off the prize, and it has nothing to do with the actual show. I'll explain that next. Your shot to win $2,500 is now. 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

0: Horoscopes, let's get right into it. Aries, you'll have a fearless attitude today. Taurus, enjoy yourself today. Gemini, be spontaneous. Cancer, your intuition will lead you to the right people. Leo, spend your time focusing on finding ways to simplify your life. Virgo, you'll be in a great mood. Libra, you need to slow down. Scorpio, today's going to be a great day to work on getting yourself together. Sagittarius, try to do more listening than talking. Capricorn, you need to stay flexible. Aquarius, let your imagination carry you. And last but not least, Pisces, follow your emotions and trust your instincts.
1: All right, so this has been quite the interesting game. We have never done this before, and will we ever do it again? 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But when we've got an activity to do, that's where the magic happens. So you can watch it on YouTube right now. Katie, what do you think about all of this?
2: I am loving all the different strategies.
1: Yes. None of them are working.
0: Well, none.
2: No. Listen. But I'm also very impressed with your guys' like cardio that you're getting in right now.
1: Yeah. Is it a good workout? It is? That's good. What we are going to do is this is going to be something that will be on YouTube. So you're going to be able to watch everything on YouTube. Obviously, we got a radio show that we got to keep doing. So coming up next, I want to talk about something that happens at Kanye West concerts that while I'm excited for, I think the group that I'm going with is going to be very mad that I'm making them do this with me. That will be

0: Number one and only hit music channel, 93.3 FLZ. We're broadcasting live at Sky Zone. I'm getting very interesting looks right now. We might be very close to getting a winner. Sky Zone in Largo, Kanye West tickets. They could be yours. All you got to do is show up. We've already rolled through our qualifiers, and we're actually on the second time through. So if you get on over to Sky Zone in Largo, chances are you're going to win some Kanye West tickets right now with the Joe Show. So as they are playing, and you can watch it on YouTube, like I said, as they're playing, this is going to be a lot of fun for everyone. Because, and this is the first time we're actually doing this, whenever we have any type of prizes and stuff, we give them away. We've always done that. I didn't see Taylor Swift or anything like Bieber, all that stuff, because we gave away the tickets, which that's the way it should be. Now, Kanye West gave us a literal section of tickets. That's enough to where, hey, I got to go to this show. He's my favorite artist. I could not miss out on this moment. So I'm very excited, and thank you to Kanye for hooking us up with these tickets, and hopefully everyone here at Sky Zone. We'll see. Now, we're all going. I don't know if you guys talked to Jamie yet, but he's trying to get us a party bus. Which, by the way, if you've got a party bus, yes. You have a party bus, we'll talk about you.
1: Yeah. And I love how you said it. Talk
0: about
1: you.
0: Listen. I would have. No, I won't. Oh, that's against the law? If you've got a party bus.
1: I love you.
0: How did you find it? We have a winner already? Oh, it was the one that we were passing around. Okay.
2: False alarm.
0: Well, then never mind. I won't talk about your business. But actually, I'll put it on social media. I'll put it on my social media. That's what I'll do.
3: And then I'll talk about it.
1: Check out my socials.
0: If you got a school bus at this point, damn, if you've got a minivan, we're all going to go to the show together. And I really, really, really want to get a Kanye West t-shirt. You know, what's the point of going to a show if you didn't buy a t-shirt?
4: Like the tour shoots are the best.
0: The problem is, and I'll ask this question first before I tell you how long. How long are you guys willing to wait for a t-shirt?
4: 30 minutes.
0: 30 minutes.
4: That's it.
3: 10 minutes.
0: 10 minutes.
3: Yeah. Sorry.
2: I would say anywhere between 45 minutes and an hour.
3: Oh my God! You guys are waiting 30 to 45 minutes for a t-shirt?
4: No.
0: Munchie, you're going to the show. How long are you willing to wait?
5: Maybe

0: can redeem that coupon over a span of a year.
1: Okay.
0: Thoughts on that? You just got to wait 2 hours with me in the line. I can't
2: absolutely
0: wait alone.
2: Absolutely not.
1: So you would have to do
0: get anything you want. Anything you want.
1: Anything we want, Ashley.
0: Anything you want, Daddy.
1: Is there a dollar amount on what we can request, Joe?
0: Well, I was thinking more of like a service, considering I'm not asking you guys to
3: Oh, that's lame. I don't want to do that. I want to no.
0: I have no money. What am I going to give you? The $3 I
2: you're
0: have
2: gonna
0: right now?
2: You're going to spend 2 hours in line. You're going to miss the show. So you know what? I'll be a better friend. I'll FaceTime you watching Kanye while you're in line to buy his merch.
0: No, I can't. Well, no. That's the thing. Because of this, we're getting to the show at least 2 hours before.
2: You're getting there 2 hours before?
1: Who is we?
2: Right.
0: We're all going to go together. We're getting the party bus.
4: 2 hours?
2: Yeah, you're tripping, bro.
0: We need to wait in line.
2: You're tripping.
0: What, is this no longer a teeny building event?
2: Yeah, no, well, we're sitting in our seats enjoying the show
3: well,
2: 2 hours.
3: Waiting in line is not team building. Yeah. It's torture.
0: Munchie, DMZ, Jamie, me, Alyssa, and I bet you I can convince Sean, Nikki and Frank.
2: Nikki's like, I'm not
0: you're not
2: going
0: to do it? All right, fine. Well, I bet you Frank will. Our group will take the party bus. You guys can all drive and park.
2: I don't think anyone else agreed to stand in line and show up 2 hours early.
0: DMZ's going to do it.
2: Are you
0: going to
2: go there?
0: Party bus.
5: There's a party bus, and you're going to buy me beer.
2: Oh, now you got to get beer too.
3: But no, but Joe, you just said that you would do anything for a full entire year. So
2: you did.
0: Ray J, I went to a Bucks game one time. I spent $50 on one Jack and Coke.
2: And he didn't even get to keep the cup.
0: I did. I did. That really happened. I wanted to throw up. So I don't know if I could buy you drinks. I don't know if I can afford it.
2: We can stop at Walmart before and get you.
3: Well, no, if we have a party bus and we feed David beer, I think that's a good trade-off.
0: All right, so now I got one person. But 2 hours, how long would you be willing?
4: That is insanely long for merch.
6: What if you just buy the merch shirt online after the show?
2: Yeah, because you know you'll be able to do that.
0: Amazon, but they don't have the actual tour shirt.
2: It might have the wrong,
5: it'll be
2: you know.
0: I want the one that says, yay, Tampa, 620.
2: No, the one on Amazon will say Tampa.
0: Yes. It will be, it will
2: Tampa,
0: say.
2: Tampa, July 28th.
0: Yeah. It won't say yay, it will say yee somehow.
3: Oh, we got a winner?
2: Oh, I wish we had a winner.
0: She needs your help. Help her up, Jed. Come on.
2: Oh, she's got it.
0: You know what I'm learning?
2: What?
0: Jed doesn't want to help anyone.
3: I already helped her earlier. What do you mean?
0: You know what you also need to help?
2: He did.
0: You need to help that pack of Zins in your pocket because it's choking. Jesus, your pants are so tight.
3: I can't help it.
0: What type of material are your pants that they could stretch that much?
3: The same material that's going to be sitting in line with you, Dad. Because I know what I'm going to request from Joe.
2: What are you
3: going to request? I don't know what I'm going to request, but I think this is a good thing for us to do, Katie Summers and Ashley Nix, because... Then at any time Joe starts getting mouthy or he
0: mouthy.
3: Starts well you do that every day. But whenever he
0: at
3: like
0: least
3: tries
0: I don't
3: to
0: do it on the air.
3: You want to go there.
2: Continue.
3: My point is we can use it as the trump card to where he can't say no to it. And that if he doesn't say yes to it, then we'll hold that over the head for the rest of his life.
2: Take him to Skipper's.
3: No, I don't want him to do that.
0: Oh. Wow.
4: Out to the Skipper Dome.
0: Wow.
2: That's Jed right. Sanctuary. He's like, no, you can't come there.
0: Yeah, look at that. I can't have fun with you. Well, all right, fine.
2: So
0: hopefully,
2: we won't see you in the show.
0: Hopefully, we get some winners at Sky Zone and Largo right now, and then they're willing to wait in line with me. Would any of you be willing to wait in line with me for the... No?
2: See, 2 hours for merch? Sierra would.
0: Sierra Crazy. Would? You would for 2 hours?
2: For merch?
7: Would a t-shirt?
0: Now we've got
7: a shirt. We stand in line.
0: Yeah, we got to get the yay shirt.
2: Well, you can you guys it? Get me one while you're there?
0: No. No.
2: Right?
0: Limit I'll one per you. Person. That's what they told us.
7: Yeah.
0: That's what they told us.
7: Yeah,
0: all right. If you're watching live on YouTube, we're still...

0: All right. Still live at Sky Zone. We're hanging out all morning long. Looking for golden balls. Gold digging for Kanye West tickets.
1: We'll be right back.
0: Whoa. Hold on. No, let me talk. Katie, what's coming up with the news?
2: Okay, so where to watch the World Cup this weekend around Tampa Bay, and then there's a new Blizzard flavor. There's three of them inspired by the World Cup.
0: I love that.
2: I know.
0: I love that. All right, we'll be back.
2: I'm going to stay black.
3: 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We'll be right back. 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
2: Well, you already know there are countless places around Tampa Bay to watch soccer or football this weekend. But you should definitely come out and join us tomorrow night.
4: Yep.
2: We're going to be at Ferg's in St. Pete.
4: Ferg's in St. Pete. Shout out to Farron Farah. Shout out to Maher Chevrolet. Shout out to me and Katie and Jed and Ashley and everyone else there. We're going to have a couple of radio stations there, like Flip from Roomba and Aaron Jacobson from WDAE.
2: Yeah, Nick Wise will be there.
4: Oh, Nick will be there?
2: Yeah.
4: I didn't know that. I thought Nick was going to be at the Wednesday.
2: No, he's there Saturday.
4: All right. Yeah. I love it. Well, then Nick Wise from both stations will be there. I didn't know that. So sorry, Nick. Don't text me. Be like, I hate you or something. I love you and you know that. But yeah, Ferg's. Watching the Columbia game, today I'm going to go to Dick's. I'm going to buy a Columbia jersey, and I am going to be everyone's favorite gringo.
2: That's right. It's going to be so fun. We're going to watch all the World Cup games, and we're going to have t-shirts to give away, and there's going to be beer and food and all the fun.
4: Yes.
2: So Drake is trending. Drake revealed his first kiss was soundtracked by the Backstreet Boys.
26: Oh, I want it that way.
2: Yes, how'd you know?
26: Because who doesn't like kissing that song?
2: So the revelation happened in 2022. The Backstreet Boys were at a restaurant, and Drake approached them and told them this whole story. He said, quote, "It was the first time I ever felt acknowledged. It was the first time I ever felt like I had a shot at being cool." This was at his bar mitzvah. He was 13 and kissed a girl for the Backstreet Boys.
5: Mazel tov.
2: That's right.
4: It was funny. I was at where my dad and I played a golf tournament. It was at this, I don't know, what's a place you can rent out for, like, parties and stuff like that? Like, it was at, like, an event
5: hall. Oh, like a banquet center?
4: Yeah. A banquet center, okay. And I was sitting there, and I'm like, why do I, like, and then I realized when I was in eighth grade and I had my first kiss, it was at that place.
26: Uh-huh.
4: And I'm like, oh, my God. That's nuts. So, shout out to a girl by the name of Kristen for being my first kiss.
2: There you
4: Kristen.
2: Go.
4: Shout out.
2: And finally, some food news. Jed, I know you like this. Dairy Queen is trending. They've got fun new Blizzard flavors this summer inspired by the World Cup teams. So, it's strawberry mango flavored mochi.
4: Can you read it and then we'll guess where it's inspired by.
5: Yeah, that's good.
4: Oh. All right. Yes. No, go ahead.
2: Okay. Yes. Strawberry mango flavored mochi.
4: Japan.
2: Bingo.
5: Okay. You already got it before me.
4: Right?
5: I think you're right. Yeah.
2: Mexican style hot chocolate.
26: Mexico.
2: And Biscoff cookie.
4: America.
2: It's England.
26: Yeah, I'm not saying.
4: Really?
2: Yeah, that's
4: England?
2: Not America.
4: Oh! Bugger.
26: Biscoff.
2: Yes. And you can get all Joe Show news and content on our free iHeartRadio app, YouTube, Instagram, Twitch, and TikTok. Just search The Joe Show. Make sure to like, subscribe, and share.
4: All right. Thank you, thank you, thank you.
5: Katie.
4: DJ Jamie Ferreira. Derek, do me a favor and pot that boy up. DJ Jamie Ferreira's back at our 93.3 FLZ and Joe Show studios. DJ Jamie Ferreira, he's a man on a mission, ready to get us ready for this weekend. A weekend where a man by the name of Kanye West is taking over all of Tampa Bay. More than 1 million people tried to buy tickets to this show at Ray J. He gave us a whole section, so we're giving away tickets at Sky Zone in Largo. 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DJ Jamie Ferreira, as we play this game, do me a favor and put on the soundtrack for the weekend. I want Kanye. 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
6: They can't stop me from rapping, Kenny. 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

don't be in your feelings, I can't post you. 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

0: Are we having fun at Sky Zone, guys? It's been a party all morning long. Thank you guys so much for coming out here. We surprised everyone, by the way, during that mix. I kept saying all day long, I said, you guys got to come. You got to join us in Largo at Sky Zone. You never know what will happen. And, well, I surprised everyone. Everyone who showed up today got Kanye West tickets. So thank you guys so much for listening. We love them so much.
1: Yeah.
0: All right, we're going to be back in just a couple of minutes. Got to take a pause for the cause and pay Katie's bills. She's got it. We play commercials so she could get new nails every week, by the way.
1: People don't know that.
0: We'll be back.
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0: are you, babe?
1: A very big special thank you to Sky Zone and Largo for letting us take over Sky Zone and hang out in here all morning. They had to wake up early to let us in, so thank you so much to them. Today was a lot of fun. Great success. Giving away a ton of tickets to Kanye West. You got to check out the video that we just posted online. It was awesome.
0: It was.
1: Today was super, super, super cool. So we really do appreciate Sky Zone for letting us do this. We'll be at Kanye West as well. So we gave away, I think, over 100 tickets. We're going to go to the show as well with everyone. Here's the thing. Now, social media is very important.
2: Of course.
1: Shoot, we got our head of digital right in front of us.
0: Munchie.
1: Now, this is an issue that we're going to run into with the Kanye West show is, I think I know every word to all of the songs.
0: Every single word. I like that.
1: Well, you like it until you got to take a video. You ever go to a concert and you go, man, I got this video I want to show someone, and you hear the singing in the background?
0: Oh, it's the worst.
3: Yes. Yes.
1: And it ruins the video completely. And I already know. I sound horrible when I talk. But we've had literal people who, they spend money on the station and they go, I cannot have Joe read my commercials because I hate his voice. We like radio.

0: I'm a big fan.
1: Oh, yeah, he is.
2: He was headbanging.
3: Yes, he was. Yeah,
1: it was great.
3: Kind of like bouncing.
0: What is the seating arrangements? Well, I guess we all were given tickets, so I don't know where we're sitting.
4: We're all in the same row. Mm-hmm. Yeah. And then the listeners who won tickets this morning are sitting in the next two rows behind us. Or next
3: oh, good.
4: Three rows
3: so we'll kind of all be, we'll all be in the same area.
0: They are not behind us. No.
4: No?
0: You weren't told that?
4: No.
0: No, I gave, we have the last row.
4: Oh, we do?
3: Yeah,
0: we're
3: they're
0: not
3: going to
0: invite
3: us.
0: People and have them sit behind us.
4: I don't know.
0: That maybe, listen, what, do you work for another show or something?
4: No.
0: That sounds very selfish. We would never do that. You
4: no, we wouldn't.
0: Pig. I'm just kidding.
4: I'm surprised you aren't getting selfish with Kanye.
0: No,
4: that's
0: I'm
4: your
0: not
4: going
0: to do that. All right, we're going to end the show right, well, not right now. Let me play one more song. We'll end the show. We'll wrap the week. We'll set up what's going on this weekend. We're out like crazy this weekend. Obviously, we're at Sky Zone in Largo today. Tomorrow, we're going to be...

0: best hug ever. I love that. I love that so much. God, today was awesome. What a success. Let me tell you something. I was laying in bed last night having a damn panic attack over this morning.
1: Why?
0: Because I always get nervous. This was great, though.
2: It was.
0: We are going to finish up the show right now. We were live at Sky Zone in Largo, which, by the way, they've got great spaces for family parties. They have summer camps and stuff like that. So make sure you get on over to Sky Zone and you sign up and do all of that. We gave away a ton of Kanye West tickets. We surprised everyone at the end of the broadcast with Kanye tickets, anyone and everyone who showed up, since Kanye gave us more than 100 tickets. So thank you to Ye as well for that. I mean, listen, guys, this has been a very busy and crazy week on the show. I think everyone definitely should listen to the moment between Jed and Ashley from yesterday. That's the main thing that I've been thinking about.
2: Battle Royale.
0: Yeah, there's been a lot. What was your favorite moments of the week? And then we'll wrap up and yeah, we'll set up everything we got coming up.
2: This was my favorite. I love having the listeners come out and everyone winning Kanye tickets. That was great.
1: I would say it's a tie between Ashley and I fighting. But also, War of the Roses this week on Tuesday was one of the craziest wars.

0: the roses we've had this year so far.
1: I have to agree with Ashley. Like, right now, hanging out with people, and this is so fun. And, and they all got their workouts already.
2: They did.
3: It was very, very, very cool. And we definitely will be doing more stuff here, which is fantastic. Thank you to DMZ, because we wouldn't be on the air right now if it weren't for you.
1: Yay!
3: DMZ, where are you mixing tonight?
4: I'll be in Ybor City at Club Prana.
3: I love that. And can I come and request only Bad Bunny? I know you love. Go to Prana and just request Bad Bunny. It's DMZ's favorite moment.
4: And
3: of the night.
4: I'll buy you a drink.
3: Yes.
4: Every request.
3: Yes. Be careful. Thank you to Munchie. Munchie set up everything so we could be on video.
1: Yay, Munchie!
3: Munchie's come here the past couple of days with us to make sure everything was set. Munchie, we're going to Kanye. Who are you? I hear that you're not going to take your kids. You're going to take your wife.
5: I'm bringing my wife. Yeah, my kids aren't going. Come on.
3: Will you get a hotel room for that night?
5: We're thinking about it.
3: Do you think if you get a hotel room, you guys get lucky?
5: Oh, absolutely.
3: Well, you
5: come
3: get
5: on.
3: Lucky.
5: Yeah, one way or another.
1: Right.
3: I like that. See, this is good. This is what I care about. Nikki's going to be at the show with us. Nikki is. I think she's still, because we gave away so many tickets. But Nikki, we're on the air ending the show, saying thank you so much to you for everything that you did. We love Nikki, and nothing.
1: Nikki's the best.
3: That we do happens without Nikki. She literally
1: does
3: it all for us. So thank you to Nikki. And where does your niece go? Let me tell you something. The real MVP of this whole entire show. What is she doing? Is she working? You better take her to do something cool after this. Yeah?
6: She's interning this summer.
3: So she was the one that hid the balls and hit them so well.
1: No one found them.
3: The fun fact about it is no one found any of the balls that we hid. That's why we ended up just giving away the tickets to everyone. But damn, I love today. I love tomorrow. We're going to be broadcasting live. We're not going to be broadcasting live because we're going to be drinking way too much.
1: Boom.
3: They said, we're not giving you a mic if you're drinking, Joe. So we're going to be at Ferg's starting at 6 p.m. tomorrow night. Columbia is playing in a soccer match. So join us for the soccer match that is going down. Wink. What? Yes, and we'll have T-shirts and stuff like that. For a soccer match that is happening tomorrow. I guess some soccer's been played, and I'm kind of obsessed. So we'll go somewhere for the unnamed soccer match. Mm. And then on Sunday, Kanye West. That will be a ton of fun. If you see us there, please say hi.
1: Yes.
3: I'd love to take a picture with you. Buy a $50 drink at Ray J, because they're $50. It's crazy. Every single time I go to Ray J, I go, this has got to be the most expensive stadium I've ever gone to in my entire life, and I think it is.
1: Free game in the car.
3: Yes.
1: That's it. Do a little tailgating.
2: Right.
1: Mm-hmm.
3: And who needs drinks when you got other things? We'll talk to you on Monday. Goodbye.
1: Bye.
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fro, as if it hasn't been hot enough. Did you see next week there's going to be a heat dome? Like a huge heat wave that's going to affect Florida. Highs like 106. And I was like, okay, does that include the heat index? Because that changes everything. 93.3 FM.

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2: Saying downtown St. Pete is going to be lit this weekend. It's Katie on 93.3 FLZ. So first we have St. Pete Pride. And they're expecting, like, all throughout the weekend, like 300,000 people. Rays games. And then tomorrow, oh my gosh, let's watch soccer together. So we're going to be watching the World Cup at Ferg's. The Joe Show there starting at 6 p.m. tomorrow. Bring that kit. But let's talk today. And a New Music Friday. Brand new Benson Boone. It's Time of My Life.

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after 11 o'clock and already the heat index has it feeling like 97 degrees outside. Oh, Florida summer. So we're going to have highs in the 90s today. It's going to feel a lot hotter. Thunderstorms over the weekend. 93.3 FLZ. But the storms are just at night. I know.

Ooh, St. Pete Pride this weekend. And St. Pete Pride, it's like one of the biggest Pride festivals in the entire country. I think they're expecting like 300,000 people this year. It's Katie on 93.3 FLZ. So tomorrow, the festival starts at 2 p.m. The Pride Parade starts at 6 p.m. And then Sunday, it's like this super cute street fair.

Saturday is America's 250th birthday. It's Katie on 93.3 FLZ. And to celebrate, money for you. That's a good way to end the work week. So your next shot at winning that $2,500, doing it in 3 minutes. Just after this Bruno Mars, Risk It All.

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2: 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And it's brand new stuff from Somber.

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check out Julie. Oh my gosh, she's so cute. She's got like the prettiest eyes. They're like the perfect color of mint green. And she is a 2-year-old kitty cat at the Humane Society of Tampa Bay. Julie is 10 pounds and she's just so pretty. So you can meet her. You can see her pictures on 93.3FLZ's Instagram. And since Julie the cat is our Furry Friday Pet of the Week, she's got a reduced adoption fee, $9.33.

Coming up Monday morning on the Joe Show, she's not calling him back because of something his mom did. You're not going to want to miss Left on Red. 810 on 93.3 FLZ. That's Monday morning on the Joe Show. We'll talk then.

trending about actress Zoe Kravitz. Zoe Kravitz is trending today because we finally got a good look at that engagement ring. I mean, we're pretty sure it's an engagement ring. Engaged to Harry Styles. And I'm telling you, Harry Styles did good. It is huge. That ring is a unit. Experts are estimating it's worth around $500,000. You know, just a little thing. You can see it at 93.3

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0: Man, we got a good New Music Friday today. We already heard new music from Somber, and this is brand new music from Benson Boone. See that Alex Earl is in the video for this? They're reportedly dating. They'd be a cute couple. So, okay, brand new music. It's Benson Boone called Time of My Life.

0: 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It's a new Music Friday on iHeartRadio. And that was the iHeartRadio world premiere of my new song, The Time of My Life.
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for 4th of July next Saturday? Are we going to be out and about or staying in? 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

shock, heat, and humidity that makes it feel like you're walking around with a hot, wet blanket on your head. I know. 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I love it here in June. 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

that story about Tom Sandoval is wild. So Tom Sandoval is trending today. You remember him from Vanderpump Rules. He was on The Traitors. So Tom Sandoval's girlfriend, Victoria, was arrested after she allegedly attacked him. Like, he said he had visible injuries on his face and his neck. He now has a restraining order against her. But then this video leaked of Tom getting into it with Victoria's dad and, like, pushing him over a fire pit. I was like, okay, there's a lot to unpack here. It's Katie on 93.3 FLZ with Tame Impala and Jenny.

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Northwest out of Oldsmar for Taylor Swift. That's in 5 minutes. And there are reports, New York City police, they have already been warned about the potential flood of fans that are going to descend on Madison Square Garden for Taylor Swift and Travis Kelce. Do we still call them Travis? Their wedding, which is, I guess, July 3rd. 93.3 FLZ. Would you go there? Would you go to, like, New York City just to see if you can get a Taylor sighting at her wedding? I don't think I have the energy for that.

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0: 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This is Katie. So I've got that new Benson Boone. You know, it is a new Music Friday. Some Zara Larsson. Going to play Olivia Dean. And your chance to win $2,500 at 2:25.
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That was new Benson Boone, The Time of My Life on 93.3 FLZ. This is Katie. So there are rumors that Benson Boone and influencer Alex Earl are dating. They were spotted together. She's in the music video for that. When asked Benson, like, are you and Alex dating? He said, no. He said, we're just hanging out. And I was like, okay, sir, we know what that means.

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Where yes, our physical bodies are at work, but mentally checked out, baby. Hey, you're not alone. 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

voice I hear. Coming up Monday morning on the Joe Show, she's not calling him back because of something his mom did. You're not gonna want to miss Left on Red. 8:10 on 93.3 FLZ. That's Monday morning on the Joe Show. We'll talk then.

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It is Kanye weekend. Joe Show hooking up just about everybody, it seemed like, this morning with Kanye West tickets. It is 93.3 FLZ. I know a lot of people are wondering, does it make you a bad person if you want to go see Kanye? I don't think so. Is Kanye a bad person? Yes. But if you want to go see Kanye because you like his music, I have no problem with you going. I will not judge you. If you are going this weekend, have fun.

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My name is Nick Wise. It is a Friday. We are commercial free, and we got new music that dropped today. And I want to play one of those new songs from Somber coming up in just a couple minutes. Right now, it's

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2: 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It's called My Body Isn't Ready.
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1: 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And baby, that's show business for you.

It's 93.3 FLZ. I'm just going to say it one more time. I still think Taylor Swift has everybody fooled. Everybody but me. No way is she getting married at Madison Square Garden next week. Still feels like she's doing like a pop-up show or something. I just can't imagine that's where she's getting married.

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93.3 FLZ. My name is Nick Wise. We are live on a Friday. Myself and the Joe Show. Going to be at Ferg's tomorrow. Soccer watch party presented by Farrah and Farrah. And Ronaldo is playing for Portugal. So even if you don't like soccer, come out and watch Ronaldo because he's like the best looking man in the world. And I can say that as a straight man. That's how good looking he is. So even if you don't like soccer, come watch Ronaldo. We'll be out there. The game starts at 7:30.

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0: 93.3 FLC. You just moved here. Where are you from?
1: Well, I was in Wichita, Kansas. I'm here at MacDill now.
0: Oh, dude, thank you for your service. You know, MacDill, I hear, is one of, like, the best Air Force bases.
1: Exactly, yes.
0: So what is it that you do in the Air Force?
1: I do IT.
0: IT. 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
2: 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And you heard the guy. New Music Friday. This song dropped last night. I don't want to brag or anything, but I was the first one to play it in the country. Benson Boone. It's called Time of My Life. I dig it.

0: 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And that was the iHeartRadio world premiere of my new song, The Time of My Life.
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I just feel like I bring bad weather everywhere. It's 93.3 FLZ. My name is Nick Wise. Last time I went home to see my family up in Michigan, I went in May, and it was snowing. In May! So now I'm going home next week, and I'm like, you know what? It'll be nice. It's summertime. Oh, it'll be 97, 98, 99 degrees. I just can't catch a break. I just want to get away from the heat for a minute. It just keeps following.

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Florida, are you broken? 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Where is the rain? What happened to afternoon thunderstorms every day in the summertime? I'm not going to lie, I'm a little worried about 4th of July because you know everyone's still going to be lighting off the fireworks. And I feel like if I were to light off fireworks in my backyard right now, one little spark, that's it. Entire yard going to be on fire. My grass is so dry right now.

0: 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My name is Nick Wise. How's your day today?
1: Very stressful, like most days, right?
0: Yeah, I mean, I guess so. But today for me, though, has been kind of good. I feel like there's not a lot of people in the office today. And I feel like sometimes the less you see your coworkers, the better your day is going to be, right?

somber. It's called My Body Isn't Ready. I can totally relate to that song when it comes to my body and the beach and summer. It's 93.3 FLZ.

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0: It's Nick Wise live on 93.3 FLZ. Where are you calling from?
1: I'm from Dade City. What's up?
0: Oh, my God. I got someone in Dade City. What is going on in Dade City today?
1: Absolutely nothing right now.
0: Absolutely nothing. You guys just got internet last week in Dade City, right?
1: I think so, yes.
0: Yeah, I heard it was like a big day for you guys out there.
1: Yeah, you know, I live right behind a motocross dirt track.
0: Living by a dirt track in Dade City. That's very on brand. I'm actually going to be in Dade City on Sunday. We're playing golf.

My name is Nick Wise. Thank you so much for having us on. Have you ever wanted to go to a baseball game with your second favorite show on 93.3 FLZ? If you do, the Joe Show. 9 a.m. Monday, getting hooked up with a pair of tickets. I'm hoping I'm

Coming up Monday morning on the Joe Show, she's not calling him back because of something his mom did. You're not going to want to miss Left on Red. 8:10 on 93.3 FLZ. That's Monday morning on the Joe Show. We'll talk then.

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Come hang out with 93.3 FLZ. Watch party. Portugal playing, which means Ronaldo is playing. Handsome man. All right, running around the soccer field, 7 o'clock. We're all going to be hanging out at Ferg's. If you want to come hang out with us, it's going

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My name is Nick Wise. On this day, 25 years ago, so that would have been June 26, 2001, New York became the first state to ban

the Roses, Judge Joe show, fight between Ashley and Jed. A lot of stuff happened this week. 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

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My name is Nick Wise. I got that new Ariana Grande song stuck in my head, so if you don't mind, I gotta hear it. So I'm gonna play that coming up next. Maybe it'll get out of my head. And then my wife's thoughts coming up in just a couple minutes.

0: 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My name is Nick Wise. 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Liking and disliking pineapple on pizza are both unpopular opinions. 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

93.3 FLZ. My name is Nick Wise. Good concert week here in Tampa Bay. We had Hillary Duff earlier this week. Saw a lot of Instagram stories from that show. Kanye in town this weekend. Drink lots of water, all right? I know you're going to be drinking lots of drinks, but have water in between because these outdoor shows in the summertime here are

0: 93.3 FLZ. 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
1: 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It was so good. We've been playing it all day today. Benson Boone, who I think now might be dating Alex Earl. 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
3: Honestly, I think this is the best time of the week because we get to kick off the weekend louder together here in the weekend rollout. 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

TMZ, your number one preset on iHeartRadio. Thank you for making us the soundtrack to your Friday night. It's Brian Fink. You got DJ Jamie Ferreira and Berlander in the mix tonight. And whatever you got going on for your Friday night, let me shout you out and show you some love for being a part of our Friday night fam. 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
3: 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Score must-haves from favorite day ice cream to e.l.f. beauty to Levi's denim shorts. 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

0: 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It's Brian Fink. You got DJ Jamie Ferreira in the mix. Happy 24th birthday to Cole from Jeff and Amy. 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And Shauna, you're kicking off your weekend with us, Louder and Brandon.
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